0: and much more.
1: Melbourne's weighing up challenging a 3-game ban handed to forward Jacob Van Rooyen. The incident on the concussed Port Adelaide Alia graded as careless by the MRO. Pat Cummins has no regrets about electing to bat first during Australia's 9-wicket loss to Bangladesh in Darwin. The Aussies bowled out for 198 on a green top pitch on the opening day. Bangladesh's captain admitting he was delighted with Cummins' decision. The Australian captain says if they had have batted longer, they would have reaped the benefits.
2: You'd hope you earn the right to then be bowling on a late day four, fifth day wicket where it's starting to spin and come to you.
1: Arsenal has defeated Manchester City 3-0 to win the Community Shield, and the Kookaburras have opened their campaign at the Hockey World Cup with a 3-1 victory over Ireland. That's the latest news and sport.
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4: Updating details for today. Partly cloudy and a top of 17 degrees. A chain starts to roll in as of Tuesday. Showers increasing, a low of 6 and a top of 17. The range is between 2 and 7 mil of rain. And Wednesday showers, a low of 8 and a top of 14. The range there, 10 to 25 mil of rain expected Wednesday.
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4: It certainly was a little bit warmer across Bendigo and Centre Victoria on this Monday morning, on our way to that top of 17. Right now on Gloucester Street, Bendigo, it's 5 past 10 and it's 12 degrees. And across Centre Victoria, Kyneton Castle Main 11, Maryborough 12, Heathcote and Rochester 11 degrees.
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Express Bendigo with the song to remember on this Monday across Bendigo in Central Victoria. I hope you had a really good weekend. We check details. Belinda Carlo and leave a light on to me. I hope you got solar because it'll cost a lot of money to do that these days. Partly cloudy and 17 today. Quite mild, nice way to start. This Monday, a change rolls in tomorrow. Showers increasing 6 overnight into a top of 17 and 2 to 7.

but 17. Really good at the moment. It's currently sitting on 12. It's been a while since it's been 12, just after 10. On a Monday, we continue your songs from the 70s, 80s and 90s. If you'd like to be involved, 0493 143 829. With your music memories, Bendigo's 101.5.

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Fresh Bendigo with the song you remember, pretty much a true song there. Glenn Shire did go looking for Elvis at one stage and didn't catch up with him, but he was a big Elvis fan. With your music memories out of the 70s, 80s and 90s, 0493 143 829 across Bendigo and Central Victoria on this Monday. Now, local first community update, the Strathdale Spring Fling Family Fun Day, well, it's on its way. There's lots of things happening, including kids' activities, market stores, food trucks, entertainment and an art show, taking place on Sunday the 4th of October from around 10 a.m. to 3 p.m. at St. Francis of the Fields Primary School. Put that in your calendar on a Monday with your songs, your memories, Bendigo's 101.5.

Fresh Bendigo with the songs you remember from the 90s there, the Headless Chickens. It's 17 to 11 on this Monday. The requests are rolling through, which are a really good thing. Now it's a final round of home and away football this Saturday afternoon in the Bendigo Football League. It's round 18. Comes from Camp Reserve for Radio Live on 101.5 in Bendigo and across Central Victoria, and online at the Community Radio Plus app as well. For the final home away game between Castlemaine and Sandhurst, it's going to be interesting broadcast, that one. Can Castlemaine bring up a victory against Sandhurst, who have been playing really good footy at home to round off the home and away season? In other round 18 games, Eagle Hawk meet Broadford. Gisborne face Golden Square. Last time we'll see Gisborne in the Bendigo Football League as far as home and away is concerned. And finally, Strathstorm at Tannery Lane will take on Kangaroo Flat. That's the road ahead on Saturday afternoon of this week. Now, you might have some spare time and a supporter of local cricket. Well, the Muckleford Cricket Club are having a working bee. They're asking you to come along. It's on Sunday, 23rd of August from 9 a.m. And they're looking at the ground to change a few things up, including the playing surface. Now, you might be able to help for an hour a day or as long as you've got available. Now, what you need to take with you if you're available is some shovels, wheelbarrows and garden rakes, all that sort of thing, to help prepare for the up-and-coming season. The Muckleford Cricket Club looking for your support. That'll be taking place this Sunday, the 20th.

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This. 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We keep you updated with more local information. 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

Fresh Benninger with the songs. Remember updating you with news, continuing your songs next hour from the 70s, 80s and 90s. Well, there was a lot of sport taking place on the weekend, including Australia in the cricket up against Bangladesh. Didn't do too well. In fact, were beaten easy by the Bangers. Good luck to them. Their first ever victory on Australia soil in a test match, and they played really well. We'll see what happens. Another game coming up shortly in that series. Out of the AFL, well, what a weekend it was for draws. It's unbelievable that teams can draw well like they did on the weekend. Collingwood and Hawthorn, not only unbelievable they drew on Saturday, but they did in the first round too. You can't really make sense of it if you think about how many goals, points and free kicks and everything takes place in a game, and you can be a draw at the end of that. So Carlton and Western Bulldogs thought, anything you can do, we can do better. And they drew yesterday as well. But it's all good news. So if you need to make the 10, looks like they're all locked in now for the final series coming up. Good luck to your team. If they're participating in the finals, from our SMS request list, and this is Billy Field, True Love.

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1: 12 degrees in Melbourne, morning fog clearing to a sunny day, a top of 17. 11 o'clock, good morning. I'm David Armstrong. Teachers have voted to accept the state government's latest pay offer, calling off a third statewide school strike at the 11th hour. Teachers, principals and support staff will now receive a minimum pay increase of 28.3% over 4 years. Victoria is now being labelled the assassination capital of Australia after the shooting of crime boss Fadi Haddari outside his Altona home. The 48-year-old was sitting in a car in his driveway when it's believed he was ambushed last night. He's now fighting for life. The gunman is on the run. It's the fourth shooting of a senior crime figure in as many years. Minister Ingrid Stitt refusing to concede whether there's been an escalation in the Melbourne crime war.
2: These are very concerning incidents. They're matters that are currently being investigated by VicPol, and I'm not going to comment on those live investigations. Obviously, our government will continue to support the work of VicPol. We will provide the Chief Commissioner with the resources that he needs to keep Victorians safe.
1: Police appealing for public help to catch four intruders wanted over a terrifying aggravated home invasion at Keilor Downs. Released images of two of the suspects. The offenders, wearing balaclavas and armed with firearms and a sledgehammer, forced three occupants, including a 17-year-old girl, into a room, then covered them with blankets as they stole items, including jewellery. After 2 hours, the offenders told them they'd return if $1 million wasn't paid before a deadline. Detective Senior Sergeant Jason Connor says the victims weren't physically injured during the ordeal. Police are treating it as targeted.
3: The threats that they were making to the victims over that two-hour period, which was, like I said, an extremely long time to be threatened at gunpoint. The victims were so frightened by the demands and the incident that they reported it a few days later due to fear of reprisal.
1: Wildlife officers have begun vaccinating more than 5,000 penguins on Phillip Island, protecting them from the bird flu virus. Chief Biodiversity Officer James Todd says the penguins are comfortable around humans, makes the job easier.
4: And for that reason, it does make vaccination a viable option for those populations, particularly as we have to administer two doses of the vaccine, and that's where the complications come for other wildlife particularly.
1: Woolworths is ditching its farmers' own milk brand. After 13 years, it's being phased out amid declining sales. An electric vehicle's being recalled because pedestrians and other road users can't hear it coming. A software issue means the acoustic vehicle alerting system on the Chery E5, built between this year and last, may not activate. In finance, the All Ordinary's down 24, our dollar 70.83 US.
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1: Melbourne star Tom Sparrows signed a contract extension, the 26-year-old turning down offers to return home to South Australia. He will remain a Demon until 2031. Dean Cox says Sydney is prepared if Mark McVeigh is appointed as Essendon assistant. The Swans assistants down to the final four for the job of the Bombers. Cox says there's been no distractions at the Swans.
6: As long as Mark's doing his job, which he's doing, and then, you know, I understand that, you know, I want to develop people as well and give them an opportunity to live their dreams and coach AFL footy. So we're, as a club, really supportive of that. And, yeah, he's been really respectful in doing what he has to do whilst also focusing a little bit on the future as well.
1: Pat Cummins has flagged a batting overhaul for the side after the shock loss to Bangladesh in Darwin. Marlis Lavershane and Jake Weatherald are under increasing pressure, both averaging less than 27 runs since the start of last summer. That's the latest news and
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8: Partly cloudy, 17 today. The outlook for tomorrow, showers increasing, a minimum 6 and a maximum 17. The range between 2 and 7 millibrain expected tomorrow. On Wednesday, showers, a low of 8 and a top of 14. Somewhere between 10 and 25 millibrain expected Wednesday.
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8: Looking at that top of 17 this afternoon, right now it's 11:05 in Gloucester Street, Bendigo. It's looking good, 13 degrees. Across into Victoria, Conta and Castlemaine, 12. Maribor, 13. Heathcote and Rochester, 14 degrees.
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Fresh Bendigo with the songs you remember. Goes all right, John Cougar. Oh, still playing today. Fresh Bendigo with the songs you remember on this Monday, 25 minutes to midday. Now, I noticed out of the music world yesterday, a few famous things took place, a few famous birthdays as well, including Madonna, who was born in Michigan in 1958. What a star she has been right through the years, right through the 80s. Couldn't put a radio station on without checking out some Madonna. I think she's charting number one at the moment with Kylie too. They've teamed up with a dance track and they're doing well around the world. Madonna was born in 1958, so turns 68. Out of the music world as well, on a very sad note, back in 1977, Elvis Presley died. Aged only 42. We've got an Elvis song coming up at a moment. In fact, that was his last hit. And more music news, Mental as Anything played their first ever concert at Sydney's Theatre in 1977. Weren't they a great band? They're on the way as well. Let's celebrate some of the music and birthdays with your music memories. 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

Fresh Bendigo with the song to remember and Shaken Stevens. You wouldn't want him working in a hotel, would you, bringing your beers across? He had some good music though. Across Bendigo and Central Victoria, the Fresh Lunch Crimes comes in after midday today, and we continue your songs, your music with Mike on a Monday afternoon out of the 70s, 80s and 90s in local updates. 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
1: 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When everything is on the line, the right defence starts with lawyer Tom Roberts. 0466 228 046.
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3: 13 degrees in Melbourne, mostly sunny tomorrow, a top of 20. It's 12 midday. Good afternoon, I'm Jordan Tunbridge. A third planned statewide teachers' strike has been averted, the union accepting the Carroll government's pay offer. Stephanie Wacklewick reports.
4: After sitting on the deal for almost a week, the pay offer got over the line with a majority vote by the Australian Education Union this morning, calling off a third strike, which would have shut down public schools on Wednesday. Teachers, principals and education support staff will receive a pay rise of at least 28.3% over 4 years, the same offer they previously rejected. But staff in the top pay grade will receive a 1% annual lump sum payment, and all staff will receive a $2,000 bonus payment. After-school meeting hours will also be reduced from 80 to 40 hours a year. The offer is the first under new Education Minister Gabrielle Williams, ending more than a year of tense negotiations between the state government and the teachers' union. Stephanie Wacklewick, State Parliament, Melbourne.
3: Police are stepping up their search for four armed thieves accused of forcing entry into a Keylor Downs home and attempting to extort its occupants. Kiara Parker reports.
5: Police are probing whether the terrifying targeted aggravated home invasion at Keylor Downs back in April was over a business deal gone sour. Four intruders wearing balaclavas and armed with firearms and a sledgehammer forced a 17-year-old girl, a 62-year-old man and a 54-year-old woman into a room, covering them with blankets as they stole items, including jewellery. The offenders told them they'd return if $1 million wasn't paid before a deadline. Detective Senior Sergeant Jason Connor says the victims have been left traumatised.
6: Teenager in the house, and even though they weren't physically injured, it's horrifying that this occurred to an innocent family.
5: The family was so scared they waited a few days to report it to police. The offenders haven't returned to the property. Police have now released images of two of the suspects and CCTV of a vehicle of interest, appealing to the public for information. Kiara Parker, Melbourne.
3: Crime figure Fadi Hadara has been shot while sitting in a car in his driveway at Altona North. He was taken to hospital in a critical condition and is now listed as stable. Police believe it was a targeted attack. Senior Minister Ingrid Stitt says the Carroll government is focused on Victorians and not celebrities, as comedian Dave Hughes campaigns for the Liberals ahead of the state election. He appeared alongside opposition leader Jess Wilson at the Liberals' Western Victoria region campaign launch in Geelong yesterday. Ms Stitt says the government isn't fazed.
7: We're not focused on that. We're focused on Victorians. It's a matter for him as to what he does and what he says. But really, our focus is pretty significantly on Victorians and not necessarily on celebrities.
3: A man has been killed after being hit by a car at Ballarat, with the driver fleeing the scene. The victim was struck by a green Ford Fiesta at Canadian just after midnight. CPR was performed, but he couldn't be saved. The Ford, which was not displaying registration plates, has been found, but there's no sign of the driver involved. The world's biggest flu vaccination, or bird flu vaccination rather, is now underway on Phillip Island. 5,000 little penguins are being vaccinated after one died from the H5 strain. Chief Biodiversity Officer James Todd says they'll require two vaccines.
8: Each animal that is vaccinated will be microchipped, so a bit similar to what you might have for your pet dog. It'll be inserted under the skin. Then there's a reader that can identify which penguins have been vaccinated and which ones haven't.
3: In breaking news, just in, the Sydney Swans have confirmed several players were involved in an alleged incident in Melbourne last night. The Swans have notified the AFL and relevant authorities and cannot provide further comment at this stage. In finance, the All Ordinary is down 14 points. One Australian dollar trading at 70.83 US cents.
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3: Melbourne will appeal Jacob Van Rooyen's three-match ban at the AFL Tribunal. The key forward received the suspension after a high hit concussed Port Adelaide defender Alir Alir. Demons Premiership player Tom Sparrow has rejected a lucrative long-term offer from Port Adelaide to sign a five-year deal with the Demons. Sparrow will remain at the club until at least 2031. Gold Coast Bailey Humphrey has extended his contract to the end of 2030 despite strong interest from the Demons. In-demand son was out of contract at the end of 2028, but the new deal takes him through to free agency. It's 12:05. The Albanese government claims retirement savings would be at risk if One Nation's super proposal were to go ahead. The minor party and the coalition believe it should be easier for people to access their savings, especially to buy a home. A supermarket giant is ditching its farmer's own milk brand. Rural reporter Dusty Fitzpatrick.
10: Woolworths is slowly phasing out its farmer's own milk brand, which has been marketed for the last 13 years as giving dairy producers a better deal. It comes amid a cost of living crisis, with latest annual statistics showing we're making just over 8 billion litres. Bottles have reportedly been removed from shelves in South Australia, with other states following next year. Woolies says current supply contracts will be honoured. Farmers are upset the brand hasn't been marketed strongly, with the Australian Dairy Farmers Group calling it a token exercise to generate positive PR. Some farmers say they're unsure who they'll supply milk to in the future, saying there are few alternatives in the current climate. Dusty Fitzpatrick, National Rural News.
3: Australian academics believe they've pinned down which of the core human needs make the best ingredients for a pop hit. Analysing the lyrics of songs from the last 35 years, they found themes of human connection were present in 73% of chart toppers. RMIT senior lecturer and clinical psychologist Mark Lee says it got him thinking about his own favourite tracks.
11: I think about one that I listen to quite often that I go to, probably not an obvious example, but Bruce Springsteen, an old classic, Dancing in the Dark, you know, and you think about it and, you know, I've always felt a great sense of connection with this song. With this one, it's a sense of confidence, frustration, you know, he's feeling like he's struggling, but he's wanting to be understood.
3: And returning to sport, Arsenal has picked up where it left off, the reigning Premier League champions defeating Manchester City 3-0 to win the Community Shield.
12: Still on the move yet again, Solis. Oh, Nuremberg seizing upon it! Clear daylight for the champions in every sense here!
3: That's the latest news and sport.
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13: Updating details for Tuesday. Showers increasing 2 to 7 millibrain expected. A low of 6 and a top of 17. For Wednesday, showers 10 to 25 mil. A low of 8 and a high of 14. And Thursday, a possible shower up to 1 millibrain. A minimum 6 and a maximum 16.
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13: Looking at a top of 17 degrees this afternoon. Right now at 8 minutes past midday in Garza Street, Bendigo, it's 13.
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0: brought to you by Tom Roberts for Criminal Law Defense. When everything is on the line, the right defense starts with lawyer Tom Roberts. 0466 228 046.
1: It's 1 o'clock. Good afternoon, I'm Jordan Tunbridge. A serious police investigation is underway at an East Melbourne hotel where the Sydney Swans were staying overnight. Alex Riddell reports.
2: The Sydney Swans have confirmed that several of their players were involved in an alleged serious incident at the Pullman Hotel last night. It comes as Victoria Police confirm they're investigating a sexual assault at the hotel in the early hours of this morning, but no details have been released into those involved. The Swans were staying at the hotel after their game against Essendon last night and have since been summoned to a team meeting. Victoria Police have said the exact circumstances are yet to be established and the investigation into the incident remains ongoing. Alex Riddell, Melbourne.
1: Ben Carroll denies it took a new premier to get the teachers' pay deal done. The offer of a 28.3% pay rise over 4 years remains unchanged, but teachers, principals and education support staff will also receive a $2,000 bonus payment, while staff in the top pay grade will receive a 1% annual lump sum payment.
3: This is a team effort as always. The Deputy Premier, Education Minister, the Treasurer. This is an investment in Victoria's future. Victoria's future is written in our classrooms.
1: The vote by the Education Union means a third statewide school strike has been called off. Police say they're keeping an open mind as to the motive behind the shooting of gangland figure Fadi Hadara at Altona North last night. The 48-year-old, who is linked to the tobacco wars, was shot a number of times in the driveway of his Marigold Avenue home in a targeted attack. Hadara was taken to hospital with life-threatening injuries. Detective Inspector Adam Tilley is appealing for information.
4: We're still to go through CCTV footage to try and identify a person of interest, a vehicle of interest, but that is still ongoing. We don't have any suspects as yet. We are going to keep an open mind. Everything is on the table and everything will be fully explored.
1: Victoria is making history with animal protection agencies rolling out the biggest bird flu vaccination program in the world. The Department of Energy, Environment and Climate Action are racing against the clock to vaccinate 5,000 little penguins at Phillip Island. It comes after the devastating news over the weekend that bird flu had reached the precious population. Finance, the All Ordinary is down 22 points, one Australian dollar trading at 70.83 US cent.
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1: Bailey Humphrey has knocked back interest from rival clubs and signed a new deal to stay at the Gold Coast Suns. Humphrey recommitting to the Suns until the end of 2030. Meantime, Melbourne star Tom Sparrow has signed a contract extension. The 26-year-old turning down offers to return home to South Australia, remaining a Demon until 2031. Melbourne will appeal Jacob Van Rooyen's three-match ban at the AFL Tribunal. The young Demon was handed the sanction after his spoiling attempt made contact with Aaliyah Aaliyah. Australian captain Pat Cummins has flagged a batting overhaul for the side after the shock loss to Bangladesh in Darwin. Manus Labuschagne and Jake Weatherald are under increasing pressure, both averaging less than 27 runs since the start of last summer. Scottie Scheffler has dominated the opening event of the PGA's Tour's postseason, winning the St Jude Championship by 8 shots ahead of Siwoo Kim. And in soccer, Arsenal has defeated Manchester City 3-0 to win the Community Shield. And that's the latest news and sport.
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7: For Bendigo overnight tonight, we're dropping back to 6. 17 will be our maximum tomorrow. More showers heading our way. We'll start at 2. Could end up with as much as 7 mils. On Wednesday, an overnight minimum of 8 leading into a top temperature of 14. Showers again, 10 to 25 mils. And on Thursday, 6 overnight, 16 during the day, with more showers, but only from 0 to 1 mil.
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7: 6:01, and the clouds still around Bendigo and central Victoria at the moment. However, the temperature not too bad on 16, making its way to a forecast top of 17 for today. Around central Victoria, Kyneton, Castlemaine also on 16. In Maryborough, it's 14, and Heathcote and Rochester, 17.
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Remember, 21 past one, and Ace of Base and The Sign. Good afternoon. 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Bendigo's Fresh FM. Cloudy old Monday afternoon, and we're in for some more rain over the next few days as the week progresses, but spring can't be too far away. We're all looking forward to that. How did your footy teams go over the weekend? Mine did fairly well, two victories. Here in the Bendigo Football League, the Sandhurst Dragons, they locked up the minor premiership after defeating Gisborne, and that was helped along by Golden Square's upset win over Strathfield, say. Dragons, though, in our broadcast game, was an absolute thriller, survived a late Gisborne surge to claim a very tight 12-11-83, 11-12-78 victory, and that was despite Gisborne's Pat McKenna bagging seven goals for the Bulldogs. As I said, over at Wade Street, Golden Square stunned the Storm with a strong 14-6-90 to 7-9-51 performance. Sadly, over in the Maryborough-Castlemaine District Football Netball League, one of their games, a young teenage Navarre footballer was taken to Bendigo Hospital after he suffered serious head injuries during an under-18s match against Harcourt on Saturday. He was hurt in the tackle, and despite the severity being immediately clear, he was, thank goodness, later released from hospital that night and hopefully well on the way to recovery. However, that incident did lead to the abandonment of the under-18s match and the cancellation of the senior and reserves games, which were both declared as draws. In the Heathcote League, Colbenabbin won the quarterfinal by 21 points on Saturday over North Bendigo, and yesterday out at Elmore, LBU knocked Heathcote out of the finals with a 39-point win. In the Loddon Valley League, Maiden Gully YCW, they jumped up into fifth position and stole it off McCorner, heading into the finals next week. Bridgewater coach Lachlan Sharp kicked 10 goals to set a new LVFNL home and away goal kicking record of 148. And he'll add to that, of course, as the finals go on. 10 goals he kicked on the weekend. Pyramid Hills' Joy Baddeley Kelly also amongst the goals with 11 in their win over Newbridge. This Saturday's BFNL Live in Round 18 game comes from Camp Reserve, radio live on 101.5 FM and online Community Radio Plus app for the final home and away game between Castlemaine and Sandhurst. Your fresh live team, Cameron Power, John Hunter, Mick Delaney and live football ground technician Ray Pinner. In other Round 18 games, Eagle Hawk meet Broadford, Gisborne face Golden Square down there at Gardner Reserve, the last battle of the Bulldogs before Gisborne heads off to the Ballarat League. Strathstorm are at home to the improving Kangaroo Flat. Local sponsors include Bendigo Bearings, Jason Westcott Builder, Don Small Goods, Steve Barty Gas, Picture Art Plus, Parsons Towing, Moon Balinese Massage, Rural and Outdoors, Bendigo Firewood and Soil, and the Locksmith Store. Celebrating 40 years of live local football broadcast, Local Footy, the place we want to be. 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

Bendigo's Fresh, playing the songs you remember, 27-2. Moving Out, Anthony's song from Billy Joel. Great broadcast of the TV Week Logies last night, if you caught the broadcast. Unfortunately, it did go a bit long, means you had to stay up pretty late to watch all of it. But right at the end, it was worth it when Magda Savansky made a surprise appearance, her first public appearance for quite a while. Came out to announce the Gold Logie winner, which of course went to Sam Pang. Other highlights were the Silver Logie going to Sam Neill, posthumously of course, and also it was great to see Andrew Denton once again on the broadcast. He had a few shows on the ABC and even hosted the Logies Awards once or twice as well. So all in all, a great night of entertainment. And they were also celebrating 70 years of television here in Australia. Madonna is our featured artist for this hour. Madonna remains one of the most influential artists in music history, a pop culture force who's reinvented herself across four decades. Born in Bay City, Michigan in 1958, actually it was her birthday yesterday, she rose from New York's early 80s club scene to global superstardom with hits like a Virgin, Material Girl, Into the Groove, and the chart-topping Vogue. Her fearless approach to fashion, sexuality and storytelling reshaped the music video era and set new standards for artistic control in pop. Across 15 studio albums, including Ray of Light, Music and Confessions on the Dance Floor, she sold hundreds of millions of records and remains the best-selling female recording artist of all time. In 2026, at age 67, she proved her staying power again with Confessions 2, her 10th US chart-topping album. Madonna's legacy is more than hits. She's a fashion icon, LGBTQ+ advocate, boundary pusher and master of reinvention. For generations of artists, she's the blueprint. And for fans, she's still the queen of pop. With your music memories, 101.5 FM.

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Bendigo's Fresh, playing the songs you remember. It's 13 to 2. That was Madonna, our first featured artist for the afternoon, finishing off there with Material Girl. Community and local fresh update. Youth mental health support in Bendigo is getting a major upgrade, with Headspace Bendigo set to expand into the new Headspace Plus model. The federal government has tripled funding, meaning more psychologists, counsellors, peer workers and specialist support for young people dealing with more complex challenges. Headspace Bendigo delivered more than 5,700 sessions at no cost to over 1,100 young people last financial year, and this expansion will help cut waiting times and boost outreach across the Loddon Mallee. If you or someone you know needs support, Headspace is available on 1800 650 890. Fresh 1015, keeping Bendigo connected. Well, a big musical event recently, when legendary guitarist Richie Blackmore rejoined Deep Purple for the first time in 33 years to perform Smoke on the Water at the group's concert in Wantagh, New York, on Wednesday night, August 12th. Just last week. Apparently they're there to perform at a concert, so he lived not too far away, a few blocks away. So he asked, could he make an appearance? They said yes, and history was made. With your music memories, 101.5 FM.

coming up, national news, then more of the songs you haven't heard for ages from the 70s, 80s and 90s, including featured classic artists and groups. 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

News, brought to you by Tom Roberts for Criminal Law Defense. When everything is on the line, the right defense starts with lawyer Tom Roberts. 0466 228 046.

0: 12 degrees in Melbourne, mostly sunny tomorrow, a top of 20. It's 2 o'clock. Good afternoon, I'm Jordan Tunbridge. Victoria Police are investigating a group of Sydney Swans players over a serious incident in East Melbourne. It comes amid allegations of a sexual assault at the Pullman Hotel in the early hours of this morning. A number of plainclothes and uniform officers were seen in the lobby of the hotel. The Sydney Swans say they have notified the AFL and relevant authorities. Swans Chief Executive Matthew Pavlich is about to face the media. Opposition leader Jess Wilson has accused Ben Carroll of failing to get the teachers' pay deal done as Education Minister. A third statewide strike has been cancelled after the Education Union voted in favour of a pay rise of at least 28.3% over 4 years. Staff in the top pay grade will receive a 1% annual lump sum payment, and all staff will receive a $2,000 bonus payment. Ms Wilson says it should not have dragged on for almost 13 months.
1: Ben Carroll has failed. We've seen two teacher strikes, we've seen lost days of learning under Ben Carroll, and now he's had to send in his deputy to get the job done because he was too incompetent to land a teacher pay deal.
0: A 37-year-old man has died in police custody after he was arrested at Clayton train station last night, armed with a knife, wandering onto the tracks. Police say he was highly agitated, and after trying to negotiate with the man, officers used non-lethal tactical options without success before he was taken into custody. Shortly after, the man became unresponsive and couldn't be revived by paramedics. Police believe a terrifying aggravated home invasion at Keilor Downs was over a business deal gone sour. Four intruders wearing balaclavas and armed with firearms and a sledgehammer forced three occupants, including a 17-year-old girl, into a room, covering them with blankets as they stole items, including jewellery. The offenders told them they'd return if $1 million wasn't paid before a deadline. The victims left traumatised but not physically injured during the ordeal back in April. Detective Senior Sergeant Jason Connor says they've released images of two of the suspects and CCTV of a vehicle of interest as they make a public appeal for information.
2: The threats that they were making to the victims over that two-hour period, which was, like I said, an extremely long time to be threatened at gunpoint. The victims were so frightened by the demands and the incident that they reported it a few days later due to fear of reprisal.
0: Woolworths is ditching its Farmer's Own milk brand. After 13 years, it's being phased out amid declining sales. Farmers claim the brand hasn't been marketed strongly. The Australian Dairy Farmers Group claims it's been a token exercise to generate positive PR. In finance, the All Ordinaries down 24 points. One Australian dollar trading at 70.83 US cent.
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0: Coast midfielder Bailey Humphrey has rejected strong interest from rival clubs back home in Victoria. The 21-year-old extending his deal with the Suns through until the end of the 2030 season.
4: Took a fair bit, to be honest. A lot of conversations with my family and my friends, and yeah, I think I've also got some really close mates here, and we like Will Graham and stuff like that, and yeah, didn't want to leave them behind.
0: Melbourne is appealing the three-match ban handed to Jacob Van Rooyen for his accidental hit that concussed Port Adelaide defender Elia Lear on Saturday night. The match review officer graded the incident careless, high contact and severe impact. Adam Walton and Chris O'Connell are through to the third round at the Cincinnati Tennis Masters, and the Kookaburras have opened their campaign at the Hockey World Cup with a 3-1 victory over Ireland. That's the latest news and sport.
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6: Let's take a look at the forecast for Bendigo tomorrow. 6 overnight tonight, 17 during the day. More showers heading our way, between 2 to 7 mils in total. Wednesday, even more rain is forecast after the overnight low of 8. We'll reach 14 during the day with showers ranging from 10 to 25 mils. And Thursday, the showers ease off, 6 overnight, 16 during the day, and up to just 1 mil of rain.
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6: 6 past 2, currently here in the CBD, Garza Street, Bendigo. We're still on 16. Kyneton, Castlemaine and Heathcote and Rochester all on 17 at the moment, and Maryborough enjoying a temperature of 15 presently. Coming up this hour, more of your requests on 0493 143 829. 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And also I've got some music coming up from the Pointer Sisters, George Michael, and a duet from John Farnham and Alison Durbin.
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Bendy Goes Fresh, playing the songs you remember. And I don't know if you remember that one, but Indecent Obsession with India. Well, that first charted on our charts a number of years ago here in Australia. Let's keep the music going right now. And I promised you a duet from John Farnham and Alison Durbin. That's coming up right now with your Music Memories 101.5 FM.

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Brick by Brick is now open at the Living Arts Space, but it's only going for a couple more days. It marks a decade of the Bendigo Lego user group with stunning hyper-detailed recreations of Bendigo icons, including the old post office, the former law courts, Central Deborah Goldmine, and lots more. Wander through Bendigo and Bricks, soak up the creativity and spark ideas for your own builds. It is open for a couple more days until the 19th of August at the Living Arts Space, Pall Mall, Bendigo, 9 a.m. to 4:30 p.m. and free entry. You can actually spend quite a while there marvelling at these wonderful Lego builds. New Kids on the Block are one of the original modern boy bands, a Boston-born pop phenomenon who helped define late 80s and early 90s teen pop. Formed in 1984 by producer Morris Starr, the group's classic lineup, Jordan Knight, Jonathan Knight, Joey McIntyre, birthday boy Donnie Wahlberg, and Danny Wood, broke through with Hangin' Tough in 1988 and cemented their superstar status with Step by Step in 1990. Their tight harmonies, choreographed performances, and radio-ready hooks made them global idols, selling more than 80 million records worldwide. After disbanding in 1994, NKOTB, for short, reunited in 2008 and returned to touring and releasing new music while embracing a mix of nostalgia and modern pop production. Their loyal fan base, the Blockheads as they are known, continues to pack arenas, including their Las Vegas residency, extending into 2026 due to overwhelming demand. Nearly four decades on, New Kids on the Block remain a pop culture touchstone. Their influence shaped the blueprint for future boy bands, and their enduring energy on stage proves why they're the biggest hits and still resonate across generations. With your music memories, 101.5 FM.

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And he goes, Fresh playing the songs you remember, Hanging Tough from New Kids on the Block. Good afternoon, it's Mike with you on the Fresh this afternoon, right through till 4 o'clock today. Drive Focus will get you home safely with great music out of the 70s, 80s and 90s. And reminder that tonight from 7 o'clock, we have Blast of the 80s, followed by Blast from the 90s, and more great music all night long here on Bendigo's Fresh FM. In breaking football news from the Bendigo Advertiser, Golden Square Football Club has announced that Brad Eaton's time as co-coach is coming to an end after this season. Brad led the Bulldogs for two seasons as a lone coach after taking over from Christian Carter in 2024, before splitting the role with Premiership player Liam Barrett this season, as many clubs do these days with co-coaches. Eaton currently holds a 20-29 record in charge of the Bulldogs ahead of his final game at the helm, which will be against Gisborne down at Gardner Reserve at the weekend. So congratulations to Brad Eaton, and wish him all the best for the future, of course, as he steps down from his role as co-coach of the Golden Square Football Club. Frankie Valli is another one who is stepping down. He's 92 years old these days, and the legendary lead singer of the popular vocal group The Four Seasons has announced his retirement from performing. With your music memories, 101.5 FM.

coming up, national news, then more of the songs you haven't heard for ages from the 70s, 80s and 90s, including featured classic artists and groups. 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

0: News, brought to you by Tom Roberts for Criminal Law Defense. When everything is on the line, the right defense starts with lawyer Tom Roberts. 0466 228046.
1: It's 3 o'clock. Good afternoon. I'm Jordan Tunbridge. The Sydney Swans say they are shocked and disappointed after a group of players were allegedly involved in a serious police matter. It comes as Victoria Police investigate allegations of a sexual assault at the Pullman Hotel in East Melbourne, where the Swans were staying after their win over the Bombers last night. Swans Chief Executive Matthew Pavlich says the club is still piecing together exactly what happened.
2: We have our own set of internal inquiries ongoing. It's safe to say that we're extremely shocked and disappointed that this has taken place and that the players have found themselves in this situation.
1: Extra bonuses and allowances helped to get the education union over the line and accept the state government's pay offer. Teachers, principals and education support staff will receive a pay rise of at least 28.3% over 4 years, as well as a $2,000 bonus payment. Staff in the top pay grade will receive a 1% annual lump sum payment. After school meeting hours will also be reduced. The union's Victorian president, Justin Mullally, says an overwhelming 79% of members voted for the deal.
3: So from October this year, a Victorian teacher who is an experienced teacher will be paid more than the same teacher in New South Wales. A teacher who is starting out this year will be in October paid the same as the teacher in New South Wales. That's a critical comparison.
1: The federal government will tighten its gambling bill by placing new restrictions on marketing inducements. Labor has been negotiating with the coalition to pass laws restricting the number of betting commercials. The government will also introduce an opt-out register for wagering ads broadcast online. These changes follow evidence from the parliamentary inquiry showing how gambling companies use inducements to lure addicts. Police investigating the shooting of a gangland figure, Fadi Hadara, at Altona North, say they don't have any suspects at this stage. The 48-year-old ambushed in the driveway of his Marigold Avenue home last night, shot a number of times and taken to hospital with life-threatening injuries. Detective Inspector Adam Tilley says they're scouring CCTV for clues.
4: Who is behind the motive in the exact circumstances? It's too early for us to comment or establish exactly the events that took place. We believe it was targeted. Are there threats to other family members? Not that we're aware of.
1: American actress Hayden Panettiere, best known for her roles in TV shows Heroes and Nashville, has died at the age of 36. Further details on the nature of her death are not yet known. Finance, the All Ordinary is down 40 points, one Australian dollar trading at 70.83 US cents.
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1: Multiple reports Josh Fraser will be announced as Carlton's new senior coach. It comes after Fraser's remarkable stint as caretaker, leading the Blues to finals. The Carlton board met at Prince's Park this morning to ratify the decision. Bailey Humphrey has re-signed with the Suns amid strong interest from Victorian clubs. The 21-year-old midfielder says Gold Coast feels like home.
6: It does now. I've been here for 4 years, so it's hard to not feel like that. But, yeah, Moe's always going to be where I'm from, and that's always my number one home. And I love getting back there and supporting the footy club and seeing my friends and family, because they're all still there and hold a pretty special place in me.
1: Melbourne midfielder Tom Sparrow has signed a 5-year extension, opting against returning home to South Australia. Sparrow rejected a lucrative long-term deal from Port Adelaide to stay at the Demons. And that's the latest news and sport.
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8: Bendigo's forecast for tomorrow will drop back to a minimum 6 tonight, then just about triple that tomorrow to go to 17. Be a few showers around during the day, between 2 and 7 mils is forecast. Even more heading our way on Wednesday, overnight 8, during the day 14, and the showers would total between 10 to 25 mils. But drying up on Thursday, 6 minimum overnight, 16 during the day, and only as much as 1 mil.
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8: 3:06, and currently here in the CBD, Garset Street, Bendigo, we're just about there to our forecast top of 17, but not quite at the moment. Still on 16, around 16.4. In Castlemaine and Kyneton, they've reached their forecast top. In fact, they've gone past it now on 18. 14 in Maryborough, Heathcote's and Rochester have both reached their forecasts, with 17 currently for Heathcote and 18 for Rochester.
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0: Why is that then?
1: Well, you'll make Mr. Whittaker at number 32.
2: Besides, it's not very good for the voice.
0: Bit harsh, isn't it?
3: No! Sleep! Till bedtime!
4: Talking of which, it's 10:30 already.
1: Oh. What time do they stay up till in America?
4: Oh, very late. Sometimes 10:45.
0: Well, actually, I've heard in New York they sometimes even stay up till midnight.
1: No! No wonder they do all that shouting.
4: Yes, they must be very snappy and irritable.
0: That's right.
4: You know, I heard a story that those toasty boys stayed up till 12:15.
1: Well, that's really? Just silly.
0: They're just going to get...

0: Benny Goes Fresh playing the songs you remember from our SMS request list.
1: And those toasty boys stayed up till 12:15. Well, that's really? Just silly.

Perhaps Minor and the Majors, would you believe? Quite a good song. Thanks for that request, and I hope you enjoyed the music. On our Fresh FM Facebook page at the moment, with the TVWIC Logie Awards last night, we've asked you following that TV theme, if you know of a TV theme with an iconic soundtrack, I suppose you might say, one that you always remember. I had a few suggestions so far. Tour of Duty, the Neighbours theme song, of course. Dukes of Hazzard, the Addams Family, the Snapping Fingers. Married with Children, the Simpsons. The A-Team, Knight Rider, He-Man. Just some of the ones that have been suggested so far. So if you've got one, hop on the Facebook page and put your nomination in. And then if you go back a little bit further, we've also asked you if you can name a famous duo. It can be from the world of music, entertainment, movies, literature, and so on. We've had 86 and 99 from Get Smart, Batman and Robin, Elton John and Bernie Taupin, a great songwriting duo there, Vander and Young, Flash in the Pan. And Simon and Garfunkel, Hall & Oates, Air Supply, Graham Russell and Russell Hitchcock, Brooks and Dunn. There's some of the ones been nominated so far, but they don't have to be musical ones. They can be, as I said, from the world of literature, fiction, movies, wherever. Bit of fun. Hop on the Fresh Facebook page and put in your nomination for a well-known twosome or duo. A reminder that tomorrow is Vietnam Veterans Day. On Tuesday, the 18th of August, and this is to commemorate the Battle of Long Tan, which took place in South Vietnam during the Vietnam War in 1966, and quite a few commemorations will be going on across the country tomorrow. In the world of entertainment, Rod Stewart, he's had to postpone the next month of his tour to recover after undergoing a coronary stent procedure. In 1995, Microsoft on this day bought the rights to the Rolling Stones' 1981 smash Start Me Up to use as the theme for their Windows 95 rollout. How long ago was that? August 17th in 1962 was the day Ringo Starr officially became the drummer of the Beatles, completing the classic lineup, John, Paul, George and Ringo. And August 17th, 1982 marks the moment the first commercial compact disc CD was ever pressed. ABBA's The Visitors, manufactured at the Polygram plant in Langenhagen, Germany. This wasn't just a product launch, it was the beginning of the digital audio era. 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
1: Billy Goes Fresh playing the songs you remember. 27 to 4, Rod Stewart, It Had to Be You. We wish him all the best as he recovers from that coronary stent procedure. Our final featured artist for this afternoon, Belinda Carlisle, the voice behind Heaven is a Place on Earth. Born 17th of August 1958, rose from the LA punk scene to front the Go-Go's, the most successful all-female rock band of the 80s. Her solo career turned her into a global pop icon, with songs that still soundtrack school runs, weekend markets and road trips across central Victoria. With decades of hits and a star on the Hollywood Walk of Fame, she remains one of music's most enduring and uplifting voices. 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

Bendigo's Fresh playing the songs you remember and Summer Rain from Belinda Carlisle. Well, we're getting quite a bit of winter rain around at the moment, and hopefully we'll still get some over the summer as well. But we've got to go through spring first, of course. Thanks for your company this afternoon here on The Fresh. Don't go away, though. We've got lots of great music and entertainment coming your way. At 4, it's Drive Focus. Driving music or drive time music to keep you moving. And at 7 o'clock tonight, it's Blast from the 80s with Gary, the best of the 80s. All your 90s favourites follow with Blast from the 90s with Gary at 8 p.m. At 9 o'clock, it's 90s till infinity with Gavin. And at 10 o'clock, it's the noughties till infinity also with Gavin. The biggest hits from the 2000s and beyond. And Laura, of course, back with your Fresh Breakfast from 7 o'clock tomorrow morning. All week long, it started on Saturday, actually. It's National Science Week around Australia this week, and particularly being celebrated in schools. Next song, just to help celebrate that, it's a song from Oingo Boingo, Weird Science. So I don't know, there'll be too much weird science going on, but for Science Week, we'll play that one for you. And also got a song from Kiki D coming up as well. With your music memories, 101.5 FM.

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0: News, brought to you by Tom Roberts for Criminal Law Defense. When everything is on the line, the right defense starts with lawyer Tom Roberts. 0466-228-046.
1: In Melbourne, mostly sunny tomorrow, a top of 20. It's 4 o'clock. Good afternoon, I'm Jordan Tunbridge. Sydney Swans players are being investigated by Victoria Police following an alleged sexual assault at the Pullman Hotel in East Melbourne. Alex Riddell reports.
2: Sydney Swans chief executive Matthew Pavlich says the club is shocked and disappointed after several players were allegedly involved in an incident that is now the subject of a police investigation.
3: We're still piecing together exactly what's transpired here and have our own set of internal inquiries ongoing.
2: It comes as Victoria Police investigate allegations of a sexual assault at the hotel where the Sydney Swans were staying last night after their game against Essendon. Police arrived at the hotel at 7 o'clock this morning and left around 1 p.m. Victoria Police say the exact circumstances around the alleged assault are yet to be established and the investigation into the incident remains ongoing. Alex Riddell, Melbourne.
1: Convicted rapist and former celebrity talent manager Ralph Carr has described prison as a living hell as he awaits sentencing for sexually assaulting a woman. The county court has heard the 66-year-old is confined to his cell for 23 hours a day and has suffered panic attacks and deteriorating mental health since being jailed. Police have released images of two men wanted over a terrifying home invasion in Melbourne's north back in April. Four masked men armed with guns and a sledgehammer stormed a Keylor Downs home, forcing three occupants into a room and covering them with blankets as they stole several items. The teachers' union has voted to accept the state government's latest pay offer, calling off a third statewide school strike at the 11th hour. Teachers, principals and education support staff will receive a pay rise of at least 28.3% over 4 years, as well as a $2,000 bonus payment. Staff in the top pay grade will receive a 1% annual lump sum payment. After school meeting hours will also be reduced to 40 hours a year. Education Minister Gabriel Williams says it will now go to a vote of broader staff, confident the deal will be done by October.
4: So I'm so pleased that the union has indicated that they will not be progressing with the strike action that was planned for Wednesday. We know that that will be a huge relief to families who can now plan their weeks and know that their kids will be in the classrooms.
1: An electric vehicle is being recalled because pedestrians and other road users might not be able to hear it coming. A software issue means the acoustic vehicle alerting system on Chery E5 models built between this year and last may not activate. In finance, the All Ordinaries down 42 points. One Australian dollar trading at 70.83 US cents.
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1: Carlton looks set to appoint caretaker coach Josh Fraser on a permanent basis. It comes after Fraser led the team to a wildcard berth following yesterday's draw with the Western Bulldogs. Wayne Miller is on track to make his return for Adelaide against GWS on Saturday night after missing the past three matches due to a hamstring injury. The Melbourne Storm are taking no notice of Penrith's recent form struggles after winning just three of their past eight games. Ahead of Thursday night's clash, Storm star Cameron Munster says the Panthers are still a team to fear.
6: Yeah, I wouldn't be putting a line through them this yet. Everyone has a low, you know, during the season and they've had that and I'm sure they'll be prime ready to go for September. So, yeah, I think that is, you know, probably giving everyone hope.
1: And in tennis, Adam Walton and Chris O'Connell are through to the third round at the Cincinnati Masters. That's the latest news and sport.
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8: Bendigo expecting an overnight minimum of 6 tonight, 17 during the day tomorrow. Some showers around, between 2 to 7 mils of rain forecast. Wednesday, 8 overnight into 14 during the day, even heavier showers from 10 to 25 mils. And on Thursday, we'll have the overnight low of 6, reaching 16 during the day, with just a shower or two around, mostly in the morning, totaling 1 mil.
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Bendy goes fresh on the songs that you remember and the feature artist Bananarama. Hey, how about this? They took their name from the Roxy Music song Pajamarama. And there's no irrelevance. Bananas have got nothing to do with it. I thought they picked it up from somewhere. But their songs went bananas and so did their fans. Have a listen to this one, the hit Robert De Niro's Waiting on Bendigo's Fresh with more songs that make you feel good. Bendigo's 101.5.

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6: Showers increasing Tuesday, 5 minimum and a top of 17. Showers Wednesday, down to 8 and a top of 15 degrees. Shower or 2 Thursday, low of 8 and a high of 15. And a partly cloudy Friday, 5 minimum and a top of 15. Bendigo's weekend details, partly cloudy Saturday, 4 low and a high of 15. And a sunny Sunday, 3 minimum and a top of 15 degrees. Melbourne's weekend forecast, partly sunny. Saturday overnight low of 10 and a top of 17. And a partly sunny, 8 minimum with a top of 17 degrees on Sunday. 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

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Whatever happened.

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Bendigo's fresh on the songs that you remember and the feature artist Banana Rama. Three girls who went to university together. They all studied fashion. They used to get together, put the costumes together, and then one night one of them picked up a comb and started singing, and they took off. They were absolutely brilliant as a band. Here they are, Banana Rama, and one of their best was Shy Boy. On Bendigo's Fresh, with more songs that make you feel good, Bendigo's 101.5.

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7: Showers increasing Tuesday, 5 minimum and a top of 17. Showers Wednesday, down to 8 and a top of 15 degrees. Shower or 2 Thursday, low of 8 and a high of 15. And a partly cloudy Friday, 5 minimum and a top of 15. Bendigo's weekend details, partly cloudy Saturday, 4 low and a high of 15. And a sunny Sunday, 3 minimum and a top of 15 degrees. Melbourne's weekend forecast, partly sunny. Saturday overnight low of 10 and a top of 17, and a partly sunny 8 minimum with a top of 17 degrees on Sunday. 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

Bendigo's Fresh and the Songs That You Remember, and Bananarama was entered into the Guinness Book of Records as the most successful female band of all time. It blew me out. I didn't know that. But they were very good. The trio came together in England in the mid-80s, and they were known as pop, dance pop, new wave, Eurodance. I don't know what they were, but they were good. Have a listen to this one, Venus, and see what sort of brand of music you think they were putting out. Bananarama with Venus on Bendigo's Fresh, with more songs that make you feel good, Bendigo's 101.5.

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5: Showers increasing Tuesday, 5 minimum and a top of 17. Showers Wednesday, down to 8 and a top of 15 degrees. Shower or two Thursday, low of 8 and a high of 15. And a partly cloudy Friday, 5 minimum and a top of 15. Bendigo's weekend details, partly cloudy Saturday, 4 low and a high of 15. And a sunny Sunday, 3 minimum and a top of 15 degrees. Melbourne's weekend forecast, partly sunny. Saturday, overnight low of 10 and a top of 17. And a partly sunny, 8 minimum with a top of 17 degrees on Sunday. 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
13: Taking you back to the music of the 1980s. 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
14: Hello there, welcome along. This is a blast from the 80s. My name is Gary and thank you very much for joining us here today. As always here on the show, we've got some brilliant, brilliant tunes from this particular decade. We've got your first song that you bought in the decade. And of course, you can try your skills at the lyrical game as well. To start things off for today, a single that was released in December of 1986 and charted in 1987. Here are the Beastie Boys, and you've got to fight for your right.

We go from the album Licensed to Ill. That was the Beastie Boys there with You Gotta Fight for Your Right, and then To Party as well on there. It was the fourth single taken from that particular album, which was released back in 1986, and it was a single that would do reasonably well for them in the charts. It would be a top 20 hit basically everywhere where the song was released. Its peak position was number 7 in America and also Canada as well. And that particular single was named as one of the Rock and Roll Hall of Fame's 500 songs that shaped rock and roll. So there we go. Welcome along then to A Blast from the 80s. My name is Gary. We are going to play your first song that you bought back in the 1980s very, very surely indeed. It comes from the legend that is Paul McCartney today, okay? And it is a song that, to be honest with you, normally associated with Christmas, because it was released in Christmas. The video is all about Christmas, but it's not a Christmas song. A bit like Staying Up a Day by E17. Okay, we won't get into that. Right, before that though, we are going to go back to 1981 and some April Wine and Just Between You and Me. But before that, from 1982, here is Stephen Tin Tin Duffy and his version of Kiss Me.

0: We are fresh. If you can remember your first love or listening for your favorite song to come on the radio, we remember it too. We are playing those songs, unlocking your music memories. Fresh Bendigo.
1: This is a blast from the 80s with Gary Hopkins.

0: There we go, Canadian hard rock band April Wine, although that didn't sound very hard rocky indeed. That was Just Between You and Me. It was taken from their ninth studio album called The Nature of the Beast, and it was one of the very first videos to be played on MTV on their first day of broadcasting on April the 1st, 1981. Making it, by the way, the first video by a Canadian recording artist ever to appear on MTV. There we go. In the charts, that particular single was a top 30 hit in America and also in the Canadian charts as well. The only top 30 hit in the US as well, by the way. So, there we go. I think I've played that one on the show before. One song I have played on the show is Stephen Tintin Duffy and his version of Kiss Me, originally recorded by Tintin in 1982. It was a bit of a flop, has to be said. But then Stephen Tintin Duffy later recorded the song twice and recorded it as a solo single. And in the charts, it was a single that would reach number 16 in Australia, number 15 in Belgium, 18 in the Netherlands, 26 in Germany in 1985, by the way, and also number 4 on the UK singles chart. And it was also released by Robbie Williams in 2006 as well, although it didn't chart particularly very well anywhere where it was released, apart from Norway, where it made it to number 13. Right then, here on A Blast from the 80s, it's time for your bit. It's actually time for Jeremy's bit. It's time, once again, for this.
1: Bowie, Queen, Madonna, Take That, Beyonce, or maybe Justin Bieber. This is your first song.
0: Yep, it is time then for your first song that you brought back in the 1980s. And today we go back to 1983 and an email from Jeremy. And he says, "Hello Gary, my name is Jeremy. And my very first song was by Paul McCartney. It was in 1983 and it was called Pipes of Peace. Now, if I remember correctly, this particular single isn't a Christmas song, but if it is, I am so sorry, because I believe you won't play it at Christmas. Maybe you'll play in July or August." So absolutely right there, Jeremy. We are going to play in July / August, well, at least on the first hearing of this particular show anyway. But you also say as well that I bought it on cassette for my cassette player. And I'm pretty certain if I find it in my loft, it will probably still work, because I have a new machine which has a tape machine as well. Loving the tapes still. Please, could you play it? Sorry if it is a Christmas song, from Jeremy. So, Jeremy, thank you very much for your email. Yes, it was released in December. No, it's not a Christmas song, even though the video very much is. There we are. Anyway, this is Paul McCartney, as he was back then, with Pipes of Peace.

0: Better. That was Jeremy's first single bought back in the 1980s, released in 1983. That was Paul McCartney and Pipes of Peace. It was a single that would reach number one on the UK singles chart for 2 weeks, and also number one as well in Ireland in January of 1984. And of course, the video, if you've ever seen the video, is a video that basically shows the famous 1914 Christmas truce between British and German troops. And it portrays a German and British soldier, both played by Paul McCartney, who meet up in no man's land and exchange photos of their loved ones, while other soldiers play football. And of course, basically, join hands and, you know, celebrate Christmas, I suppose. Who knows? Anyway, that particular single then, as I said, was released back in 1983, around Christmas time. It's actually recorded in September of 1982. And it's taken from the album Pipes of Peace as well. But it's not a Christmas song, despite it getting number one at Christmas in the UK. And, of course, the Christmas video as well. Anyway, thanks, Jeremy, for your first song that you bought back in the 1980s. And if you want your first song that you bought in the 1980s played out on a future show, then please do get in touch. Here are the ways that you can do that.
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0: Yeah, please do let me know what your first song was that you bought back in the 1980s. I would love to hear from you. Of course, we can play it right here on the show as well. There we are. Right then, still to come then on today's show, we've got today's lyrical game. What will it be? Find out very, very soon. Well, at least find out the lyrics and the clue very, very soon indeed. We've also got for you as well some Tears for Fears and Mad World. A brilliant tune coming up for you. And also, in just a moment, you are going to hear from Quarter Flash and Harden My Heart from 1981. But before that, from the end of the decade, released in 1989 in some countries, this is Alana Miles with Love Is.

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1: Awesome 80s. We're not backing away from some of the best music and memories you have. We have the 80s. We have the music. 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
0: This is a blast from the 80s with Gary Hopkins.

0: There we go, Quarterflash and their version of Harden My Heart. It was released in 1981 from the album Quarterflash as well, although it technically was a cover, because the song was originally released as a single in early 1980 by Seafood Mama, Quarterflash's predecessor band, although Quarterflash's version became a top 10 hit in the United States, reaching number 3 in that particular country. Elsewhere, it was kind of up and down. It was a top 20 hit in Australia, Austria, Canada, New Zealand, South Africa, and also Switzerland as well. But elsewhere, like the UK and Germany, it didn't even reach their top 40. For that as well, we went back to 1989 and the debut single for Alana Miles. It was released in Canada and Australia in 1989 and then released in 1990 as a follow-up to, of course, Black Velvet. The song itself was nominated for the Juno Award for Single of the Year, but unfortunately lost out to somebody called Alana Miles and Black Velvet, which also, by the way, won a Grammy Award as well. The song itself, though, reached number 12 in Australia, 16 in Canada, 32 in the Netherlands, 23 in Ireland, and 36 on the Billboard Hot 100, and was a struggler, basically, in other countries globally. There we go. But what's her debut single? She, of course, has gone on to record other successful singles and has won numerous awards as well over the years. And by the way, did you know she was born on Christmas Day in 1958? Check her out on her website if you can, alanamiles.com. Right then, here on A Blast from the 80s, it's time to test your musical knowledge and the lyrics of a particular song. Yep, it's time for this.
1: What is it? Who is it? This is the Lyrical Game.
0: So, basically, I'm going to read out to you the first four lines from a popular song from the 1980s and give you the first four lines of that song as well, okay? We may change this today, if I'm honest, because it's rather easy. Anyway, here are today's clues. This song was released in 1988, and the song is based on a line in the Sherman Brothers song, You're 16. Okay, there we are. As I said, 1988 the song was released, and it's based on a line in the Sherman Brothers song, You're 16. Okay, so here are your lyrics. Well, I tell you what, the first three lines are basically an intro, so I'm not going to do those. Okay, so, haha. So here are your first four lines in the verse. Verse one, basically, as it is. Who's that lady coming down the road? Who's that lady? Who's that woman walking through my door? What's the score? There we go. Those are your clues. Those are your lyrics. What is today's Blast from the 80s Lyrical Game song? Do you know? Do you think you know? Or do you not have a Scooby-Doo? Well, have a guess. Have a chat with your friends and family, etc., etc., wherever you're listening to today's show. And have a guess on what you think that song is. And, of course, we will play that song a little bit later on in the show, which will, of course, reveal the answer. And you'll find out if you were right or if you were wrong. By the way, I would like to say the intro would probably give it away. That's why I'm not revealing the first three lines of the song. Haha, my rules. Right then, still to come, the answer to today's lyrical game question. We've also got some Hot House Flowers as well with Don't Go, and this one from 1982. 82, I thought this was a little bit later, but hey, there we go, obviously not. Here are Tears for Fears, and this is the brilliant Mad World.

0: Brilliant, brilliant tune there from Tears for Fears. That was, of course, Mad World, even released in 1982, taken from the album called The Hurting. It was a single that would reach number 12 in Australia, number 2 in South Africa, 25 in New Zealand, 6 in Ireland, number 3 in the UK. Should have gone to number 1, has to be said. Not sure what stopped it from getting to number 1 in the UK anyway, but whatever it was, it was pretty darn good. Right then, just before we play part 2 of today's lyrical game, let's give you some interesting facts then about the 1980s. And Cheers, which premiered in 1982, was ranked almost last in ratings, at least in America anyway, but its finale, 11 years later, brought in just over 80 million viewers. So there we go. Not bad, eh? Eddie Murphy's debut musical album was produced by Rick James and Stevie Wonder. It cost over $500 million to make the album. How could it be? Featuring, of course, the very bad Party. It's not at all. Party All the Time is brilliant, if I'm honest with you. You know, got to say, his music is sometimes better than his acting. Sorry, Ed, if you're listening. I'm going to check it, of course. Your acting's brilliant. And you're singing pretty darn good, too, as well, has to be said. So, there we go. And finally, Bobby McFerrin's Don't Worry, Be Happy still makes people happy. It was released in 1988 and has many fans as well. Apparently, as well, Hillary Clinton received a teddy bear that sings the song from a former Secretary of State, and apparently she kept it in the office. First, as a joke, but every so often it really did help squeeze the bear. It did help to squeeze the bear and to hear that song. Hillary Clinton and some squeezing. There we are. Right then, here on A Blast from the 80s, time for part 2 of this.
1: What is it? Who is it? This is the Lyrical Game.
0: So, earlier on today, then, read out to you the first 4 lines. Well, actually, it was lines 4, 5, 6, and 7 of a popular song from the 1980s, and gave you some clues about the song as well. Here are those lyrics. Who's that lady coming down the road? Who's that lady? Who's that woman walking through my door? What's the score? There we go. Those are the lyrics. Here are your clues. The song was released in January of 1988, and it is based on a line in the Sherman Brothers song, You're 16. So what is today's Blast from the 80s lyrical game song? Do you know? Do you think you know? Well, it's time to put you out of your misery, because here is today's song.

0: So today's Lyrical Game Song then here on A Blast from the 80s. That was, of course, Billy Ocean there and Get Out of My Dreams, It Gets Into My Car. And as I said, it was based on a line in the Sherman Brothers song, You're 16. It was taken as the first single from his seventh studio album called Tear Down These Walls, which had some brilliant, brilliant tunes, has to be said. And it was his third and most recent US number one single to date. It was also his seventh and most single to reach the US top 10 as well, and it peaked at number one in seven other countries, including Canada, where it was the country's most successful single of 1988. It was also his sixth and final top 10 hit in the UK, reaching number three on that particular chart. It was also a number two hit as well in the Netherlands, New Zealand. It got to number four in Iceland, five in Spain, four in Sweden, three also in Switzerland, and was also a number four hit as well in Denmark. So there we go. So how did you get on with that? Well done if you got it right. Commiserations, of course, as always, if you got it wrong. We will do that again next time right here on A Blast from the 80s. And unfortunately, we have come to the end of today's show. But as always, thank you very much for joining us here today. It's been a pleasure to have your company. Do not forget, if you want to chat about anything to do with the 1980s, or tell me your first song that you bought back in the 1980s, or you want a song for us to play, then please, please do get in touch. I would love to hear from you, okay? Without you, and especially your first songs, we wouldn't be able to do it, you know? So it's always good to hear from you. There are a number of different ways that you can get in touch with us, and here are those ways.
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0: Yes, please do get in touch. I would love to hear from you, as always, here on the show. And website, by the way, has some previous shows and other links as well. So check them out if you can. And don't forget to give us a follow on socials as well. Right then, to leave you for today, we are going to go back to 1988 and the debut single from Irish rock group Hot House Flowers from their debut studio album called People, which was released in 1988. It was originally released in Ireland in 1987, where it peaked at number two on the Irish singles chart. It was then performed in the 1988 Eurovision Song Contest, where it was a success. It reached the top 10 in New Zealand and Sweden, and was a top 40 hit in other European countries and also worldwide countries as well. Although it didn't reach the Billboard Hot 100, it did go to number 7 on the Modern Rock Tracks chart, and also number 16 on the Album Rock Tracks chart as well. Well, so there we go. As I said, here are Don't Go by the Hot House Flowers. Catch you later.

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6: Showers increasing Tuesday, 5 minimum and a top of 17. Showers Wednesday, down to 8 and a top of 15 degrees. Shower or two Thursday, low of 8 and a high of 15. And a partly cloudy Friday, 5 minimum and a top of 15. Bendigo's weekend details, partly cloudy Saturday, 4 low and a high of 15. And a sunny Sunday, 3 minimum and a top of 15 degrees. Melbourne's weekend forecast, partly sunny. Saturday overnight low of 10 and a top of 17. And a partly sunny, 8 minimum with a top of 17 degrees on Sunday. Final home and away round for Saturday, Bendigo Football Live comes from the Camp Reserve in round 18 for the game between Castlemaine and Sandhurst.
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17: Hello there, welcome along. This is A Blast from the 80s. My name is Gary and thank you very much for joining us here today. If you're new to the show, this is the show where we play a whole host of hits from the 1980s and give you some information about those songs as well. We also have your first song that you bought back in this decade and also the lyrical game as well. And if we have time, some very interesting facts from the decade as well. But to start things off, we go back to 1985, where this song was released in Australia and also New Zealand as well. It took a little bit longer to get into America, but it was their very first top 10 hit on the Billboard Hot 100. Here are INXS, and this is What You Need.

Excess then from 1985, when that song was released in Australia and also New Zealand as well. It was released a year later in America. That was What You Need. It was the lead up track from that album, Listen Like Thieves, although in some countries it was the second track to be released from that particular single, but it was their very first top 10 hit in America, reaching number 5 on the Billboard Hot 100. Elsewhere, it would also reach number 2 in their homeland of Australia, number 14 in New Zealand, and would be a number 21 hit in Canada. Welcome along then to the show. This is a blast from the 80s. We have got your first song that you bought back in the 1980s to be played very, very shortly indeed. We go back to 1989 and some Nana Cherry and Kisses on the Wind. But before that, we go back to 1986 and the Ward Brothers with Cross That Bridge. But before that, we go right the way back to 1983 and a cover that was first recorded in 1981 by Martine Clemenceau. Hope I got that right. This is Laura Branigan and her version of Solitaire.

0: awesome 80s. We're not backing away from some of the best music and memories you have. We have the 80s. We have the music. Keeping it fresh, Bendigo's 101.5 FM.
1: This is a blast from the 80s with Gary Hopkins.

0: So that was Dave, Derek, and also Graham as well. They were the Ward Brothers, and that was Cross That Bridge. It was their second single to be released from their debut studio album, which was called Madness of It All, and it was their biggest single to date as well, reaching number 32 in the UK, their only UK top 40 hit to date. It would also reach number 32 as well on the Dutch top 40 and also on the Belgium top 40 as well. They did actually appear in an episode of Miami Vice. The single Love at First Sight appeared in that particular show in the late 1980s. The song also appeared in the 1986 film The American Way, and also another single which they did, Why Do You Run, appeared in the 1987 film Stakeout. Remember that one? With Emilio Estevez and also Richard Dreyfuss as well. They were active from 1986 to 1987, and then again from 1994 to 1996. Before that, we went back to 1983 and the Laura Branigan version of Solitaire. I won't tell you who sung it originally, because I can't pronounce the name, if I'm honest with you. It was taken from Laura Branigan's album called Branigan 2, and in the charts in 1983, it was a top 30 hit wherever it was released. And its peak position, by the way, was number 5 in Australia. Right then, here we go then, on a blast from the 80s. It's time for your bit. It's time for Jennifer's bit. Anyway, it's time for this.
1: Bowie, Queen, Madonna, Take That, Beyonce, or maybe Justin Bieber. This is your first song.
0: Yep, it is time then for your first song that you bought back in the 1980s. As I said, it was Jennifer and her first song for today. And she has emailed in and says, hello, Gary. My first song I bought was in 1989. It was by Naina Cherry and it was called Kisses on the Wind. I have no idea why I bought this particular song, but it was my first song. I don't remember too much about the song either, what I was doing then. Sorry to be a bit of a bore, but please, could you play my first song on your show? Many thanks from Jennifer. So, Jennifer, no problem at all. Your first song that you bought back in the 1980s, released in 1989. This is Naina Cherry. This is Kisses on the Wind.
2: Y hablo así contigo. Tú, tú, tú, tú, tú, tú. Nah, man.

0: There we go, that was Nina Cherry there, and Kisses on the Wind. That was Jennifer's first single she bought back in 1989, and it was the third single to be released from her debut album, which was called Raw Like Sushi. Like many songs on the album, Kisses on the Wind refers to her school days. The song is about a girl who matures before the other girls do, and as a result, she is the first to draw the attentions of boys. It peaked within the top 10 in Finland, New Zealand, and also Switzerland as well. It was a number 20 hit in the UK, and in America, it peaked at number 8 on the Billboard Hot 100. So there we go. Elsewhere, though, it did kind of struggle. It did get to number 17 in Canada. In Ireland, it got to number 13. And also in Germany and Belgium, it made it to number 23 on their particular charts. So it is thanks then to Jennifer and her first song that she bought back in the 1980s. Now, if you want your first song that you bought in the 1980s played out on a future show, please do get in touch. There are lots of different ways in how you can do that, and here are those ways.
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0: Yeah, please do get in touch. I do need them, by the way. I am running out, okay? I'm running out of songs, so make sure you get them in. Let me know what your first song was that you bought back in the 1980s. Let me know, if you can, the reason why you bought it. You know, was it for you? Was it for a friend or, you know, relative, etc., etc.? Let me know if you still got it as well, and, of course, how you bought it. All those kind of things. It doesn't matter if you can't. It doesn't matter, of course, if it's also a single that's, you know, not number one, wherever you are. If it was a song that reached number 60, it doesn't matter. It's your first song, and as long as we got it and it's clean, etc., etc., we will play it here on the show. Right then. Still to come today on the show, we have got some Cold Cut and Yaz, along with the Plastic Population as well, plus some Luther Vandross and a 80s classic from Madness as well. Plus, we've got the Lyrical Game

and some interesting facts from the 1980s, if we have time, which I think we probably will do today. But before all of that, some Luther Vandross, Never Too Much, coming up for you very, very shortly. And before all of that, we go back to 1989 once again, this time UK band Transvision Vamp. And this is Born to be Sold.

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1: We're playing your memories. Yes, the songs your mum and dad played. 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We have the music. We have music memories. 101.5 Fresh Bendigo.
0: This is a blast from the 80s with Gary Hopkins.

0: So the debut song then, written, composed, produced and performed by Luther Vandross. It was released back in 1981 and it was a single that did very, very well for him back in that particular year and also in 1982 as well. It would actually reach number 33 only on the Billboard Hot 100, but it would reach number 18 in Ireland, number 13 in the UK, and it would be a number one single on the Hot Soul Singles chart. But it was nominated for two Grammy Awards in 1982 for Best New Artist and Best R&B Vocal Performance in a Male, well, as a male, basically, in the male category. Still do male, anyway. There we are. And it was ranked as one of the 500 greatest songs of all time by Rolling Stone recently as well. So there we go. That's how good that song is. It is, for me, certainly an 80s classic. Before that, you heard from Transvision Vamp, and a song that was released as a single in 1989. It was taken from the album Velveteen, and it was a single that would reach the top 30 in the UK and also in Ireland as well in that particular year. It was written, by the way, by Nick Sayer, who also wrote their biggest hit to date, I Baby I Don't Care. Great tune, that one as well, has to be said. Right then, here on A Blast from the 80s, every single time we do this show, we try to test your musical lyrical knowledge of this particular decade. Yep, it's time for this.
1: What is it? Who is it? This is the Lyrical Game.
0: So I'm going to read out to you the first four lines from a popular song from the 1980s. All you've got to do is guess what that song is. I'll give you some clues as well. Okay, so this song was released in 1981 and it is their only single to reach the top of the American charts. Okay, there we are. 81, it is the band's only song to reach number one in the American charts, and it was a single that was used a lot on MTV when it launched as well. Okay, so there we go. Those are your clues. Here are those lyrics. Does she walk? Does she talk? Does she come complete? My homeroom, homeroom angel always pulled me from my seat. She was pure like snowflakes. No one could ever stain. The memory of my angel could never cause me pain. So what is today's Blast from the 80s Lyrical Game song? Do you know? Do you think you know? Well, have a chat amongst your friends and family. Maybe they might know. Maybe if you don't know, they may give you some hints about what it is. Okay, so anyway, have a chat amongst your friends and family, work colleagues, school friends, college friends, whoever you are with, basically. And of course, have a guess. You never know, you might be right. Of course, you may be wrong. I think maybe the lyrics have given it away though today, but anyway, we'll find out very, very soon indeed as we play that song and reveal, of course, that answer.

0: of the media. That's right.
1: Naked mess.

0: Ah, very 80s tune there, here on A Blast from the 80s. That was Cold Cuts there, featuring Yaz, and also the Plastic Population as well. That was Doctor in the House. That particular single was released back in 1988, and it would be a single that would reach the top 40 in a majority of countries where it was released. It did reach number one. Let's have a quick game of guess the country where it released number one. And 5, 4, 3, 2, 1, Zimbabwe. There we go. Reached number one in Zimbabwe in 1988. Of course, Yaz would go on to have a whole hit, host of hits, I should say, throughout or during the late 1980s and, of course, the early 1990s as well. Of course, her biggest single, The Only Way Is Up, which was also released in 1988 as well. Right then, here on A Blast from the 80s, before we play the lyrical game, here are some interesting fun facts about the 1980s. And did you know the original Game Boy only had 5 games available in the United States? Yeah, there we go. 5 games, that was all. Probably one of them is Tetris, let's be honest with you. The face-melting scene in the Raiders of the Lost Ark, remember that one? It was actually made possible by dental materials. Okay, maybe, just maybe, I do not want to go to the dentist if that's what's going to happen. Okay. I already mentioned this before on the show, but News 24 channels, or 24-hour news channel, didn't actually start until 1981. And you couldn't play a CD at home until 1982. CD technology had existed for some years already, but you couldn't actually use them at home until 1982. When the original CD player, the Sony CDP-101, hit the market. The rest, of course, is history. There we go. Some interesting facts then about the 1980s. Many more to come right here on the show. So, here on A Blast from the 80s, once again, it is time to test your lyrical knowledge of all things musical from the 1980s. It's time once again for part two of this.
1: What is it? Who is it? This is the Lyrical Game.
0: So, earlier on today then, I read out to you the first 4 lines from a popular song from the 1980s and also gave you as well some clues. Here are those lyrics. Does she walk? Does she talk? Does she come complete? My homeroom angel always pulled me from my seat. She was pure like snowflakes. No one could ever stain. Memory of my angel could never cause me pain. So those are the lyrics. Here are your clues. It was released in 1981. It reached number one in America. And it was very much a big, big hit on MTV due to the video. Not saying the video was, you know, anything in particular, but it just played a lot on MTV when it was launched in 1981. A lot different now, though, has to be said. Back then, played music. Anyway, what is today's Blast from the 80s lyrical game song? Do you know, do you think you know, or do you not have a Scooby-Doo? Time to put you out of your misery. Here is today's Blast from the 80s lyrical game song.

0: There we go. You've got to wait until the very end of that song when the whistling finishes. I did actually hear a national UK 80s station, okay, play that, and they didn't do the whistle bit at the end. I'm like, what? You've got to do the whistle bit at the end. Jeez. That was, of course, the J Girls Band and Centrefold. I always wonder if I get that right or wrong when I say that, J Girls Band. Anyway, who knows? I've said it now, and there we go. That's it. It's done, dusted in the can. So, how did you get on with that one then? Well done if you got it right. Commiserations if you got it wrong. We, of course, will do that again next time here on the show. And we have come to the end of today's A Blast from the 80s. And as always, thank you very much for tuning in today. It has been an absolute pleasure to have your company. Don't forget, please do get in touch with us here on the show about anything to do with the 1980s. If you want a song, if you want your first song that you bought back in the 1980s, and boy, we do need some of them if you can, or favourite game, film, etc., etc., please, please do get in touch. There are lots of different ways on how you can do that, and here are those ways.
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0: Yep, and don't forget the website has lots of other interesting things on there as well, including some previous shows, okay? So if you've not got bored and you want to hear some more 80s stuff, then basically check out the website, check out the links on the website, and of course you can listen to your heart's content of more shows from the 80s as well, and there's other bits and bobs on there as well. So we'll be back again very, very soon then with some more great tunes from the 1980s, and also the lyrical game, and of course your first song as well. And to leave you for today, we are once again going to go back to 1981 and a song by Madness. This song was, of course, a cover version of the original, which was released in 1971 by Labby Sithra. Okay, of course, the song, as you know, is It Must Be Love. We, of course, will catch you later.

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2: 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I'm Laura Hipwell for Bendigo's Fresh.
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9: Showers increasing Tuesday, 5 minimum and a top of 17. Showers Wednesday, down to 8 and a top of 15 degrees. Shower or two Thursday, low of 8 and a high of 15. And a partly cloudy Friday, 5 minimum and a top of 15. Bendigo's weekend details, partly cloudy Saturday, 4 low and a high of 15. And a sunny Sunday, 3 minimum and a top of 15 degrees. Melbourne's weekend forecast, partly sunny. Saturday, overnight low of 10 and a top of 17. And a partly sunny, 8 minimum with a top of 17 degrees on Sunday. 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
0: Taking you back to the music of the 1980s. This is a blast from the 80s with Gary Hopkins.
17: Hello there, welcome along. This is a blast from the 80s. My name is Gary and thank you very much for joining us here today. You've never listened to us before. Well, you are in for a treat. Lots of great 80s tunes. We got your first song that you brought back in this decade, The Lyrical Game. And if we have time, some very interesting facts about this particular decade as well. But to start things off, a classic 80s hit from 1986 from the album Slippery When Wet. Here are American rock band Bon Jovi, and they are Living on a Prayer.

0: One of the classic air guitar singles and a song I'm pretty certain you were singing along to, weren't you? Oh, yes, she was. That was, of course, Bon Jovi there and Living on a Prayer. It was released back in 1986 from the album Slippery When Wet, and it is their signature tune as well. It was a single that was given heavy rotation on MTV, due to its video of course, and it was their second consecutive number one hit in America. It was also a massive hit as well elsewhere in the world, getting into the top 20 basically everywhere where the song was released. Not only was it a number one hit in America, but it also hit the top of the charts in Canada, Norway, and also New Zealand as well. So then, this is a blast from the 80s. My name is Gary. We have got your first song that you bought back in the 1980s. Very, very soon indeed. We go back to 1982 and Dutch band Golden Earring. Yeah, that's coming up for you very, very shortly indeed. But before that, we go back to 1980 and a bit of AC/DC. You Shook Me All Night Long is coming up for you very, very shortly indeed. But before that, from 1987, this is Bomb the Bass, and this is Beat Dis.
1: The names have been changed to protect the innocent.

0: We're playing your memories. Yes, the songs your mum and dad played. The songs your family sung along with. We have the music. We have music memories. 101.5 Fresh Bendigo.
1: This is a blast from the 80s with Gary Hopkins.

0: There we go, AC/DC then from 1980. That was You Shook Me All Night Long. It was the first single to be released with Brian Johnson as the lead singer, of course, replaced Bon Scott, who sadly died of alcohol poisoning in February of 1980. When it was released, though, in 1980, it charted okay, getting to number 8 in the homeland of Australia, number 20 on the Irish singles chart, and it was also a top 40 hit as well in other countries like America, Germany, France, and also the UK as well. It was re-released again in 1986, when it only charted in the UK. It was then re-released again in 2012, again, you know, not doing too bad. But it was also released in 2015, where it made it to number 5 on the Swedish charts. Okay, so there we go. You know, as they say, the rest is history. Before that, we went back to 1987, and it was, of course, Bomb the Bass with Beat Dis. It was a single that, of course, features a lot of samples, like Pump Up the Volume by Mars, the theme from S-Express, of course, by S-Express. And the centre label, by the way, of the single as well, features Smiley, lifted from Watchmen as well. This usage was the origin, I should say, of the use of the Smiley as a symbol of acid house music. There we go. It was a single, as I mentioned, that was first released in 1987. It charted there in 1988 and did very well on the charts, in fact, getting into the top 20. Basically everywhere where the song was released. It didn't make it to number one on any of the main charts, shall we say, but did make it to number one on the US Dance Club Play chart. But it was a number two in the UK. There we go. Right then, here on A Blast from the 80s, it's time to go back to the decade and play your very first single that you bought from this particular decade. You ready? Time for this.
1: Bowie, Queen, Madonna, Take That, Beyonce, or maybe Justin Bieber. This is your first song.
0: Yes, it is time then for your first song, and today's first song is chosen by Jacob, and Jacob says, my first song bought in this decade was by Golden Earring, who were a Dutch band. I'm unsure how I bought this particular single living in America, but I know it did very well in America back in the early 1980s. The song was called Twilight Zone, and please could you play it? I love the 80s singles, and I love your particular show, and tune in every time I can. Many thanks from Jacob. So, Jacob, thank you very much for your thumbs up there in regards of the music that we play in the show that we play here on A Blast from the 80s. It's always good to get some recognition from you, the listener. And, of course, this is your first song that you bought back in the 1980s. Released in 1982, this is Dutch band Golden Earring, and this is Twilight Zone.

0: Wow, that was brilliant, wasn't it? Thank you very much, Jacob, for that particular single. Your first song bought back in the 1980s. Now, I'm unsure if you bought the single version or the album version that we played just there. The album version was taken from the album that was called Cut. As I've said, I hope you enjoyed that. In the charts, he did very well back in 82 and also 83 as well. Number 10 hit on the main Billboard Hot 100. He did make it to one on the mainstream rock chart in America. It was also a number 5 hit in Belgium, number 13 hit in Canada. And in the homeland of the Netherlands, it was a number 1 single. That is brilliant, got to be said. And the song has featured on many, many films over the years. End of Watch in 2012, sorry, I should say. The Americans in 2013. And Godzilla versus Kong, The New Empire, which was released in 2024. I don't think it'd be one I'd be watching if I'm honest with you. But speaking of Godzilla, do you remember the TV cartoon series? From the Depths, 20 Stories High, that one. Oh, why didn't they ever show that on TV? It's got to be seen. It's brilliant. You know, Godzuki. Remember Godzuki? Silly dinosaur that basically used to get rescued all the time by Godzilla. And they press their magic button on their boat. Anyway, I'm reminiscing about the past, I'm sorry to say. Watch it if you can. Anyway, if, like Jacob, you want your first song that you bought in the 1980s played out on a future show, then please, please do get in touch. I'd love to hear from you. Doesn't have to be a song that made it to number 1. It could be a song that made it to number 40. Long as it's your first song bought, long as it's clean, no swearing, etc., etc., we will play it, long as we've got it here on the show. There are a number of different ways that you can get in touch with us here on A Blast from the 80s, and here are those ways.
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0: Yeah, please do get in touch. I would love to hear from you. Right, still to come then on today's show, we've got some Cyndi Lauper. We've also got some Swing Out Sister, and also the Culture Club as well. They are going to tumble for ya

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1: 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We have the music. 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
0: This is a blast from the 80s with Gary Hopkins.

0: So, released in 1986, that was, of course, Swing Out Sister there, and Breakout. It would be a single that would reach number 6 in America and also Ireland in 1987, and would reach number 4 in the UK and also New Zealand as well. It was nominated for a Grammy for the category of Best Pop Vocal Performance by a Duo or Group in 1988. And singer Karine Drury actually wrote that single whilst recovering from a fractured skull. There we go. The lyrics were influenced by Drury's desire to quit her day job as a fashion designer and be a singer. Great, great tune, and certainly one that always, always associates me, anyway, with the 1980s. Before that, we went back to 1983, and I'll tumble even, for Ya, is by Culture Club. It was released in 83 as the fifth and final single from their debut album, Kissing to Be Clever. That particular single was only released in North America, reaching number 9 in the US, number 5 in Canada. In Australia, though, it was released in September 1983 as a double A-side with a song which they released called Karma Chameleon, which reached, of course, number 1 in Australia as well. With this single in America, Culture Club was the first band to have 3 top 10 singles from a debut album since The Beatles. So there we go. That's how big that particular single was back in America back in 1983. Right then, here on A Blast from the 80s, how is your knowledge of the first 4 lines of songs released in the 1980s? If it's pretty good, we're about to put it to the test, because right now, here on A Blast from the 80s, it's time for this.
1: What is it? Who is it? This is the Lyrical Game.
0: Yep, it is time then for today's Lyrical Game, where I read out to you the first 4 lines from a popular song from the 1980s, and all you gotta do is guess what that song is. I'll give you some clues as well. Okay, so clues today. The song was released back in 1989. Okay, April 1989, in fact. The song itself is taken from her 4th studio album as a soloist. Okay, as a soloist. But this particular artist is particularly well known for being in a very popular band throughout her career as well. Okay, that's all the clues I'm going to give you. Here are those lyrics. Somewhere out in the back of your mind comes your real life and the life that you know. It seems like it was the creation of some of those same old things. It seemed to be the only thing left out in the light. There we go. Lots of words there for the first 4 lines. But what is the song? Do you know? Do you think you know? Or if you're honest, you don't have a Scooby-Doo. Well, as it is, as always, we will reveal the answer to you very, very shortly indeed, in about 6 minutes' time or so. So have a guess wherever you're listening to today's show. Have a chat amongst your friends and family, etc., etc. And we will, of course, reveal that answer, as I said, very, very shortly indeed, just under 6 minutes' time or so. But before we do that, we are going to play for you some Clarence Clemons from 1985. This is Your A Friend of Mine.

0: So I will apologise to one Jackson Brown, who also features on that particular single as well. That was Clarence Clemons and Jackson Brown with You're a Friend of Mine. Now, of course, Clarence Clemons, very well known as the saxophonist in Bruce Springsteen's E Street Band. Of course, that was released back in 1985, and the song itself went into the top 20. Basically everywhere where it was released back in that year, and also 1986 as well. Its peak position was number 7 on the Dutch Top 40. It would also reach number 9 as well in Australia. And did you know Jackson Brown used to date one Daryl Hannah, who appears on that particular single in the video, and also as a backing vocalist as well. There we go. The song has been used by the WWE, or WWF as it was back then in early 1986, in a storyline between Rowdy Roddy Piper and Cowboy Bob Orton, as well as 1989 on the main event WWE WWF TV show to show the close friendships of what was called the Mega Powers. Remember them? Hogan, or Hulk Hogan even, I should say. Oh, yeah. Macho Man Randy Savage, and also Miss Elizabeth as well. Check out WWE on YouTube and things like that. Find out about the Mega Powers, but they were mega until, of course, they broke up and had a match at, which one was it? WrestleMania. I'm not sure which one it was. Anyway, that's when Macho Man Randy Savage turned heel. Ooh, yeah, rubber. Oh, love a bit of classic wrestling. Anyway, there we go. Right, so back to today. Let's test your musical lyrical knowledge of the 1980s. Time for part two of this.
1: What is it? Who is it? This is the Lyrical Game.
0: So, earlier on today, then, I read out the following four lines from a popular song from the 1980s. Somewhere out in the back of your mind comes your real life and the life that you know. It seems like it was the creation of some of those same old things. It seemed to be the only thing left out in the light. There we go. Those are your lyrics. Here are your clues. It was released in 1989. It comes from this particular female artist's fourth solo album, and the artist herself was very popular in a particular band throughout her career as well. But who is the artist? What is the song? Do you know? Do you think you know? Do you not have a Scooby-Doo? Well, tell you what. Let's put you out of your misery. Here is today's blast from the 80s Lyrical Game song.

0: There we go, Rubies on Fire by Stevie Nicks, released in 1989 from the album The Other Side of the Mirror. It was a big, big hit for her, has to be said. So how did you get on with that one, then? You got it right? Well done if you did. Commiserations if you got it wrong. We, of course, as always, will do that again next time, right here on A Blast from the 80s. And unfortunately, we have come to the end of today's show. But as always, thank you very much for tuning in today. It's been a pleasure to have your company, as always.
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0: Yes, please do get in touch. I would love to hear from you. The website has got loads more as well, by the way. So check out the website if you can. Right then, to leave you for today, we go back to 1984 and a song that was released after Girls Just Want to Have Fun and also Time After Time. This particular single was her third consecutive top five hit on the Billboard Hot 100. This is, of course, the legendary Cyndi Lauper, and this is She Bop. Congratulations.

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2: Showers increasing Tuesday, 5 minimum and a top of 17. Showers Wednesday, down to 8 and a top of 15 degrees. Shower or two Thursday, low of 8 and a high of 15. And a partly cloudy Friday, 5 minimum and a top of 15. Bendigo's weekend details, partly cloudy Saturday, 4 low and a high of 15. And a sunny Sunday, 3 minimum and a top of 15 degrees. Melbourne's weekend forecast, partly sunny. Saturday, overnight low of 10 and a top of 17. And a partly sunny, 8 minimum with a top of 17 degrees on Sunday. Final home and away round for Saturday, Bendigo Football Live comes from the Camp Reserve in round 18 for the game between Castlemaine and Sandhurst.
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0: for his, or his for his, for his, for better, for worse, for worse, when the second kiss upon the earth. Mixing up the storm, brewing up a tornado.
1: Having an abundance of platonic relationships, reminiscent of my man, Mike Plato.

an absolutely massive hit. That was Super Groove with Can't Get Enough on 90s Till Infinity. Gav with you here as we look back at some Australian and New Zealand 90s pop music. This is going to be fun. I'm going to enjoy this quite a bit. Hopefully you will as well. Now let's roll on to my home country of Australia and the 1992 one-hit wonder from Things of Stone and Wood. Happy Birthday, Helen. It peaked at number 9 in the ARIA charts in February of 1993. Some 90s Australian pop with Happy Birthday, Helen here on 90s Till Infinity.

wherever you're listening to us. And thank you to whoever is playing this on your Mixed Clouds or whatever radio station and around the world that's now picked these shows up. Thank you. It's a massive honor for this silly little project about the 1990s to get out to as many people as it has so far. It's been wild. Now, we're going to keep on rolling through. That was a massive hit for Tina Arena, who has sold 10 million albums worldwide. I didn't know she was that successful. Knew she was a legit star, but 10 million, good grief. Now let's roll on to another track, which was a massive hit. A bit of a one-hit wonder from the album The Garden. It is Meryl Bainbridge, a platinum seller in Australia and gold in the US. This was a massive hit in 1995. So here it is. And for you international folks that might have not heard this before, enjoy some fun pop music from the mid-90s from Australia. This is a unique song. So here it is, Meryl Bainbridge with Mouth on 90s Till Infinity. I feel

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0: mostly remembered as an Australian singer, as she lived in Australia for most of her life. She unfortunately passed away in August of 2022. It is 90s till infinity. Now, coming up real soon, another Australian mid-90s gem, but a cover of Earth, Wind and Fire. We're going to play CBD's version of Let's Groove.
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0: In the middle of that set, Mac Sharam with Lay Down. Coma was. That was released in the year of 1994. Got to number 14 in the charts. Lay Down got to number 36.
1: And you just heard some Margaret Ehrlich.
0: Born in New Zealand, but...

just a lot of unique sounds tonight with these Australian and New Zealand pop songs. Kate Sobrano there with Pash. And that song, Pash, got itself a gold sales certification in 1998. Now we're going to keep rolling on this program to the breakout hit by Taxi Ride, which was featured in the film Election. Get Set. It got to number 8 in the ARIA charts in 1999, also number 41 in New Zealand. The album Imaginate would go number 1 in 1999 and is a 2x platinum record. So let's get into it with Taxi Ride and Get Set here on 90s Till Infinity.

I was a little young when baby animals were at their peak, but they were bloody massive. And that was from their self-titled album of 1991. The album initially debuted at number 6 in the albums chart, but then went on to spend 6 weeks at number 1 and go 8 times platinum. And like I said, they were bloody huge because this was the best-selling Australian rock album of all time until Jets Get Born 12 years later. And now to a track which I remember getting a bunch of airplay back in the mid-90s, but I had no idea this was actually a bit of a grower. Initially, the song Party by Christine Arnoux from the album Stylin' Up debuted at only number 98 in the Australian singles chart and then climbed all the way to number 20. The album Stylin' Up, which was released in 1995, was also a bit of a growing hit. It'll take until the year 2000 to be finally certified platinum. So let's throw in this certified Aussie pop banger from Christine Arnoux, Party, here on 90s till infinity.

To hell with it, I'll claim him person. Diesel. John Lazotte. Johnny Diesel. All names he's worked under, but Diesel was how he was working in 1992 for Man Alive, an absolute jam. He had, but it is 90s till infinity. Gav with you here. And it's time to wrap up yet another show. We've had a great time doing this one this week. I've had a ball playing some of these. Now we're going to close with Denny Hines, who would have a few hits over the 90s and early 2000s in Australia. But here is Denny Hines with It's All Right Here on 90s Till Infinity. You guys have a great rest of your week wherever you're hearing this. But until next time, folks, we'll see you next time. We're Dinky Dunson. See you later. Goodbye.

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4: Showers increasing Tuesday, 5 minimum and a top of 17. Showers Wednesday, down to 8 and a top of 15 degrees. Shower or two Thursday, low of 8 and a high of 15. And a partly cloudy Friday, 5 minimum and a top of 15. Bendigo's weekend details, partly cloudy Saturday, 4 low and a high of 15. And a sunny Sunday, 3 minimum and a top of 15 degrees. Melbourne's weekend forecast, partly sunny. Saturday overnight low of 10 and a top of 17. And a partly sunny, 8 minimum with a top of 17 degrees on Sunday. Final home and away round for Saturday. 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

gone way too soon. Coolio here on 90s Till Infinity, opening our music movie soundtracks special. These were so big in the 1990s, and you can't really go past Gangster's Paradise by Coolio, released in 1995 as a part of the Dangerous Minds movie soundtrack, then of course would appear on his album of the same name, not Dangerous Minds, Gangster's Paradise. One of the biggest songs of the 1990s, opening our music movie soundtracks special. There's going to be a couple of these because there is just a stack of great movie music soundtracks with a whole bunch of massive hits on them. So we're going to go to a bit of a hit for Whitney Houston with I'm Every Woman, which also was a cover. The original version was released by Chaka Khan in 1978 and was the second single from the Bodyguard soundtrack, released January 2nd, 1993. Another massive hit. So let's take in the more upbeat single from the Bodyguard movie soundtrack, Whitney Houston with I'm Every Woman on 90s Till Infinity.

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Hold Me, Thrill Me, Kiss Me, Kill Me by U2 from the Batman Forever soundtrack, number one in Australia. It is 90s till infinity. Gav with you here, and we're going to keep rolling on now with a track that was not nearly as big a hit, but probably has more of a hold on the culture, because I think more people remember this song a bit more fondly, The Cardigans' Loveful from the Romeo and Juliet soundtrack, a massive hit in 1997. An absolute 90s gem. This is played on radio plenty still to this day. The Cardigans with Loveful here on 90s till infinity.

I think that song carries more weight than the movie it was attached to. From the Pret or Porter soundtrack, that is Arnie Camozzi with Here Comes the Hot Stepper here on 90s Till Infinity. And an all-time banger, an absolute gem here on 90s Till Infinity. Now, coming up soon, we're going to go to 1999 to a movie that probably is a little offensive now. We're going to move on to the soundtrack to the 1999 American romantic comedy called The Other Sister, starring Juliette Lewis and Giovanni Ribisi, where both your leads have an intellectual disability. I don't think you could make this movie now. It was a box office flop, but Savage Garden M here on 90s Till Infinity. Now, coming up soon, we're going to go to 1999 to a movie that probably is a little offensive now. We're going to move on to the soundtrack to the 1999 American romantic comedy called The Other Sister, starring Juliette Lewis.

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0: We just found one of my many holes in my music knowledge. I did not know that this was a cover. Originally sung by the Trogs back in 1967. That was Wet Wet Wet's version of Love Is All Round Me here on 90s Till Infinity. A monster hit. Number one in an absolute stack of countries, including Australia, and spent 15 consecutive weeks at the top of the UK singles chart. Song was attached to Four Weddings and a Funeral. Another one of those 90s films I've never seen. I know my mum watched this quite a bit, but romantic comedies to a 9 to, let's say, 12-year-old boy, it's not really my jam. Let's move on to a man who's not afraid to do things inappropriate and otherwise on the stage. We're going to play a song by this man.
1: My white name out your mouth!
0: Well, before that iconic moment was Will Smith at, I'd say, the beginning of the peak of his powers. Coming off the back of Independence Day, he would star in the movie Men in Black in 1997. And like a lot of Will Smith blockbusters in the late 90s, he would throw a rap song on it. And this one was an absolute monster hit. Men in Black, of course. And when you think about it, when the star of your movie is also producing a single that is a number one in 20-plus countries, it's kind of the peak of your powers as a performer in general. This song also won a Grammy in 1998. So let's jump into it. Men in Black by Will Smith from the movie Men in Black from 1997 on 90s Till Infinity.

0: Infinity from the soundtrack to City of Angels. That is the Goo Goo Dolls with Iris, a massive hit in 1998. Initially not the lead single from that soundtrack. Alanis Morissette's Uninvited, which was a small radio hit on US and Canadian radio, was the initial track released from the record. They put out the Goo Goo Dolls song, and it went number one in a dozen countries. Massive hit, still played on radio today. And we're going to roll on to yet another cover version, but Kiss being Kiss, and them liking to sort of maybe try and make little extra money out of things, because that's what they do. They modified the lyrics to Argent's 1973 hit, God Gave Rock and Roll to You, and it was used for Bill and Ted's Bogus Journey in 1991. It also would feature on their 1992 album, Revenge.
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0: The song closes the movie. I remember this song being iconic to me. I loved the Bill and Ted movies when I was a kid.
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0: But this song would be a top 20 chart hit in a bunch of countries, including Australia, where it peaked at number 18. Pretty big hit.
4: You might be a king or a little street sweeper, but sooner or later you dance with the Reaper.
0: Off a modified cover, which I don't think I've ever heard anyone else do. But let's throw this on. It's an absolute jam. Kiss with God Gave Rock and Roll to You 2 from Bill and Ted's Bogus Journey on 90s Till Infinity.

That wraps up this week's edition of 90s Till Infinity. Hit us up on the socials at 90s Till Show or the Mixcloud, mixcloud.com/90s Till Infinity. I couldn't get 90s Till Infinity on the socials. We're going to finish up with Bruce Springsteen from the 1993 Oscar award-winning film Philadelphia. We're going to play Streets of Philadelphia, opens the film. It hit number one in a bunch of countries, number two in the UK, number nine in the US, and number four in Australia. So let's take this in right now on 90s Till Infinity, the boss with Streets of Philadelphia, because we are Diggy Dunson. See you later. Goodbye.

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2: Showers increasing Tuesday, 5 minimum and a top of 17. Showers Wednesday, down to 8 and a top of 15 degrees. Shower or two Thursday, low of 8 and a high of 15. And a partly cloudy Friday, 5 minimum and a top of 15. Bendigo's weekend details, partly cloudy Saturday, 4 low and a high of 15. And a sunny Sunday, 3 minimum and a top of 15 degrees. Melbourne's weekend forecast, partly sunny. Saturday overnight low of 10 and a top of 17. And a partly sunny, 8 minimum with a top of 17 degrees on Sunday. Final home and away round for Saturday, Bendigo Football Live comes from the Camp Reserve in round 18 for the game between Castlemaine and Sandhurst.
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massive 90s teen touch zone, and I was 14, 15 when that came out. A big VHS hit for little parties and sleepovers and get-togethers of people if you want to hang out with a couple of girls and throw on a movie. That was kind of something you could get away with. Placebos, every me, every you, as we are going into the movie music soundtracks once again here on 90s Till Infinity. Gav with you here, and a lot of memories. So we're going to jump into a massive hit from a blockbuster movie from a soundtrack that was also an absolute monster hit. It is the second time in a row that we're going to dive into the Batman Forever soundtrack. You'd think I would have owned this. Actually, my mate Jerry owned this CD. But it features another number one hit. It features Kiss from a Rose by Seal. Let's jump into this song. By the way, a massive shout out to my wonderful partner, the mother of my son, and the love of my life, Alana, because this is her favorite song ever. So, for Alana and people that love 90s ballads, here's Seal's Kiss by a Rose on 90s Till Infinity.

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a song given brand new life, originally released in 1977 from the album of the same name, and then featured in the Trainspotting soundtrack. It is 90s till infinity. Gav with you here as we go through more great tunes from music movie soundtracks. Now, let's roll in to the 1990 hit on the soundtrack to Pretty Woman. This was a massive hit single. Sounds very late 80s, of course, but a catchy ditty none of the less. King of Wishful Thinking by Go West. Here it is on 90s Till Infinity.

0: Now, if you're wondering, what the hell movie was that in, Gav? A Girl Like You. It was also featured on the soundtrack to Empire Records, a flop of a movie released in 1995, aimed directly at the alternative grunge kids. But it is 90s till infinity.
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Now, with a bit of distance when it comes to Reality Bites, it is 90s till infinity. That was Big Mountain with Baby, I Love Your Way. That track was nominated for an MTV Europe Music Award for Best Cover. Of course, the original was Peter Frampton's version from 1975.

as a single, was arguably a bigger hit than the Peter Frampton version. Although, let's face it, the Frampton version is far superior. It was a number two single in the UK, number six in the Billboard charts, a top 10 hit in about a dozen other countries, and in Australia got to number four. Big, big hit. And they probably didn't see a cent from the royalties. So let's stay in the year of 1994 to another iconic 90s movie with an iconic soundtrack. Let's move on to Urge Overkill, covering Neil Diamond's Girl, You'll Be a Woman Soon, from the Pulp Fiction soundtrack. Pulp Fiction is probably one of my top 10 favorites.

favorite movies. I adore that movie so, so much. Now, this track was not as big of a hit as the Big Mountain track that you just heard. It kind of scratched at the top 20 in most markets. So let's jump into it right now here on 90s Till Infinity. Urge Overkill's cover of Girl, You'll Be a Woman.

That feature on a couple of soundtracks throughout the 1990s. One of the most enduring bands of the 90s. Three of my favourite records of the 90s come from that group. The unmistakable Rage Against the Machine. And that is no shelter from the soundtrack to Godzilla from 1998. I thought I'd play that over the lead single from that soundtrack, which was Puff Daddy flipping the sample of Kashmir and then getting Jimmy Page to play the guitar riff essentially over the top of all of it. Or Come With Me, but let's roll into a touchstone of my childhood, Space Jam. As a 12-year-old boy, I was jacked to go see that movie. And don't worry, folks, we're not going to play R. Kelly's I Believe I Can Fly, because, look, it's R. Kelly, not a nice guy. Let's not even mention what he did. So let's enjoy the moment for the Quad City DJs, who also had a hit single in it, Come On and Ride It, The Train. So we're going to take in the title track with Quad City DJs and Space Jam. Yeah.

come and reminisce with us. This is 90s Till Infinity. Yeah.

0: Me is 1993 album, which I can't even say the name of, but a completely clean track, and also features in the shootout basketball tournament in the movie Above the Rim from 1994, where Tupac plays the gangster Birdie. And of course, this is the second time we've mentioned the Above the Rim soundtrack, but I just wanted to play that. Sorry, folks, we've got plenty more soundtracks to do, and I've burned the tracks I can actually play on this PG-rated program from Above the Rim. That pretty much wraps up this week's edition of 90s Till Infinity. You can hear any of these shows at any time on our Mixcloud. However, you can only hear 10 at a time now. Mixcloud got rid of the free option for everyone to hear all of your work. So basically the last 10 shows now is what you'll be able to hear. But you can interact, chat with us, leave thoughts, look at memes on our Facebook page at 90s Till Show, and also on our Instagram as well. So get around those pages, leave your thoughts, comments, and all that kind of stuff, and I'd just love to hear from you about this program. I know a bunch of you like it so far, stations are happy with it, but I'd love to hear from the people that actually listen. So at 90s Till Show, Facebook and Instagram. Now, our last track is one that just makes the hairs stand on the back of your neck when you watch this movie. Whenever you watch this movie, I saw this again on TV a couple of years ago, just randomly. And the opening to The Lion King is just awe-inspiring. It's so beautiful. We're going to play Circle of Life in just a sec. And it's well past the memes of a few years ago. In fact, one of my all-time favorite moments of, I'd say, memification slash ironic use of this song was I was just about to watch the sun rise in Perth after New Year's Eve in, I think it was 2019 or something like that. And I didn't have a big night. I actually was waking up early to go to work. And I was at King's Park, and some lad and his mate who have been out all night got out their little boombox, and just as the sun came over the Perth Hills, they cranked out this.
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3: Showers increasing Tuesday, 5 minimum and a top of 17. Showers Wednesday, down to 8 and a top of 15 degrees. Shower or two Thursday, low of 8 and a high of 15. And a partly cloudy Friday, 5 minimum and a top of 15. Bendigo's weekend details, partly cloudy Saturday, 4 low and a high of 15. And a sunny Sunday, 3 minimum and a top of 15 degrees. Melbourne's weekend forecast, partly sunny. Saturday, overnight low of 10 and a top of 17. And a partly sunny, 8 minimum with a top of 17 degrees on Sunday. Final home and away round for Saturday, Bendigo Football Live comes from the Camp Reserve in round 18 for the game between Castlemaine and Sandhurst.
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Keeping the music alive. This is The Big Rock.

from the Young Guns 2 movie soundtrack. John Bon Jovi plays the glory. It's hour three, right in the middle of 4 hours of the best rock and roll ever. It's the Big Rock. I'm Johnny J. This hour, the top six is coming up. And you know it is September now, and you know what that means? Christmas stuff out in stores. Well, this week we're going to be talking some Christmas songs in the top six. That's a little bit later on this hour. Joe Walsh is coming up. Got some Metallica and Elton John right now. Slow Hand, yeah, Eric Clapton on the Big Rock.

So earlier we told you that this week in the top six we're going to be talking about Christmas songs. Well, I guess to keep in that whole Christmas spirit this hour, the Trans-Siberian Orchestra, they've announced that they're going to be making their return to the road this winter. We're calling it the Ghosts of Christmas Eve, the Best of TSO and More Tour. If you get a chance to go see this, it is great. I think they start in November, and they go right up until the beginning of the year. I think they actually go past the beginning of the year a little bit, but they tour all over, so if you get a chance to see TSO, go see them. They're well worth the time. Such great musicianship, light show, and everything. It's really great. About some, who got? Joe Walsh. It's the radio song right now.

0: awesome 80s. We're not backing away from some of the best music and memories you have. We have the 80s. We have the music. 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

I'll admit it. You were headbanging. I know you were. I saw you. Now let's do our album double shot for this week. This album was released back in 1973, October, actually. Had four big hit singles off of it. Elton John, he is the artist, the album, Goodbye, Yellow Brick Road.

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0: Casey Kasem had a top 40. David Letterman had a top 10. Now it's time for tonight's Big Rock Top 6. Why 6? Because we can.
1: Well, it is September, and believe it or not, if you go into stores, you're going to see Christmas trees and decorations and so on and so forth. And probably pretty soon, some radio stations are going to start playing Christmas music. Well, we found out that there are some Christmas songs that have been redone, updated to go with the times, and we wanted to let you know what those were in case you heard them. That is this week, the top 6 newly updated Christmas songs. You know the old I Saw Mommy Kissing Santa Claus? Well, it's been redone. It's now I Saw Mommy Kissing the Neighbor Lady. At number 5, Frosty the Snowman. Well, you know, it is what it is. He's changed. It's now Frosty the Cokehead. For us older folks, you'll enjoy this. The old Little Drummer Boy song. Well, it's now Thank God for Beta Blockers, Pa-rum-pa-pum-pum. You've got to keep that thing pa-rum-pa-pum-pumping. And number 3, you know, Jingle Bells. Well, yeah, now it's Jingle Your Own Bells. Well, at number 2, the old favorite, Santa Claus is Coming to Town. It's been redone. Yes, it is now Santa Claus is Coming to Rehab. And the number 1 song this week on the top 6 newly updated Christmas songs. Y'all remember the Chestnut song, right? Chestnuts roasting on an open fire? Well, now it's Chestnuts roasting in my Fruit of the Looms. There you go. If you hear them, you'll say, hey, I knew about that. I heard that on the Big Rock.

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2: 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Thank you.
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6: Showers increasing Tuesday, 5 minimum and a top of 17. Showers Wednesday, down to 8 and a top of 15 degrees. Shower or 2 Thursday, low of 8 and a high of 15. And a partly cloudy Friday, 5 minimum and a top of 15. Bendigo's weekend details, partly cloudy Saturday, 4 low and a high of 15. And a sunny Sunday, 3 minimum and a top of 15 degrees. Melbourne's weekend forecast, partly sunny. Saturday, overnight low of 10 and a top of 17. And a partly sunny, 8 minimum with a top of 17 degrees on Sunday. Final home and away round for Saturday. 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

Gaming and Music Alive, that is Paris with Beautiful Youth here on The Big Rock. Johnny J, we've made it. It is our fourth hour, and how well do you know your Def Leppard? Well, we will put that to the test here in a little while with this week's Mind Bender. Coming up, we've got some Jefferson Airplane for you. Also, Eddie Money, the Damn Yankees, and a Rembrandt right after John Mellencamp.

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Let us know what you want to hear during any one of those. You can do that.

right, so you think you know everything about Def Leppard? Well, let's find out. Go get a thinking cap, an old encyclopedia, maybe some rock and roll magazines. It is time for this week's Mind Bender. And our question this week, with 12 studio albums and 60 singles released since 1980, what is Def Leppard's only number one hit on the Billboard Hot 100? Was it Photograph, Pour Some Sugar on Me, or Love Bites? Which one? 12 studio albums, 60 singles. Of those 60, which one of these was the only one that made it to number one on Billboard's Hot 100? Was it Photograph, Pour Some Sugar on Me, or was it Love Bites? What do you think? Well, Photograph only made it up to number 12, believe it or not. And Pour Some Sugar on Me, that made it all the way up to number 2. Yeah, just missed. So the only Def Leppard song to hit number one on the Billboard Hot 100 was Love Bites. That happened in October of 1988. If you got it right, congratulations. You know you're Def Leppard. If not, that's all right. We do another Mind Bender each week.

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the late, great Eddie Money here on the Big Rock. It is time now for our last double shot of the week. You know what that means. If it's last, yeah, it's live. It's Cheap Trick.

But hey, I want to thank all of you for listening in this week. Hey, until next week, everybody, peace out, rock on, stay safe. I am Johnny J. I'm out of here.

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2: Showers increasing Tuesday, 5 minimum and a top of 17. Showers Wednesday, down to 8 and a top of 15 degrees. Shower or two Thursday, low of 8 and a high of 15. And a partly cloudy Friday, 5 minimum and a top of 15. Bendigo's weekend details, partly cloudy Saturday, 4 low and a high of 15. And a sunny Sunday, 3 minimum and a top of 15 degrees. Melbourne's weekend forecast, partly sunny. Saturday, overnight low of 10 and a top of 17. And a partly sunny, 8 minimum with a top of 17 degrees on Sunday. Final home and away round for Saturday. 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

you as well. Every mother's nightmare here on the Big Rock. It's hour number three. Yeah, we've made it halfway through, and so much more to give you guys yet. Coming up this hour, I've got news on Deep Purple, plus our mind bender. So get your thinking caps out now and start warming them up, because that question's coming up here in just a little bit.

0: 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We're not backing away from some of the best music and memories you have. We have the 80s. We have the music. 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

back to 1968 for this week's Way Back. That is Traffic off of their self-titled album. And that's called Feeling All Right. Well, Steve Morse has made it official. He has quit Deep Purple permanently. He was on a leave, but he has since quit. And he's done this to focus on helping out his wife, Janine, who's battling cancer. Now, this move brings a 28-year stint with the band to an end. So, thoughts and prayers going out to the Morse family at this time. Simon McBride is filling in for Steve. Unknown if he's going to be the official replacement or not, but we'll have to wait to find out. Hey, we got some Matchbox 20 coming up here in just a little bit. So are the Blues Brothers and our Mindbender. Right now it's Katrina and the Waves. It's a big rock music that doesn't suck.

on your normal everyday classic rock station, and that's why we play it here on the Big Rock. It's Eddie Brickell and the New Bohemians, What I Am. Right now, it's time for you to go get a thinking cap, an encyclopedia, maybe an old rock and roll magazine. It is time for the Mind Bender. This song from 1980 was a chart topper down in Australia. It was number 2 in the UK and number 36 here in the States. But it was only a minor hit over in Japan. Which one of these three songs was it? Is it Woman from Tokyo, Deep Purple, Turning Japanese from the Vapors, or Godzilla from Blue Oyster Cult? 1980, this song was a chart topper down in Australia, went to number 2 in the UK, number 36 in the States, but it was only a very minor hit over in Japan. Which one of these songs was it? Woman from Tokyo from Deep Purple, Turning Japanese by the Vapors, or was it Blue Oyster Cult's Godzilla? Which one of those? 1980. Well, if you're thinking Godzilla, I mean, you know, understand Godzilla, you know, Japan. But no, that came out in 1977. So it's down to Woman from Tokyo or Turning Japanese. If you go by that whole year thing, you'll know that it's the Vapors with Turning Japanese, because Woman from Tokyo, that came out back in 1973. So if you got Turning Japanese, you know what that song's about, don't you? Look it up. You'll figure it out. Anyway, if you got that right, congratulations. If not, we'll do another Mindbender next week. We got some new music from the Goo Goo Dolls. It's coming up right after Matchbox 20.

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answer. Singer Johnny Resnick kind of pulling out his inner Elton John on that one there. Time for our third hour, Big Rock Double Shot. It's an album double shot, and this album is from Rod Stewart, his 13th studio album, released in June of 1984. Four songs released off of it, three of them in the U.S. with a fourth one over in the U.K., and this album was a reunion of sorts between Rod Stewart and Jeff Beck, who played guitar on several of the songs. From the album Camouflage, here's Rod Stewart.

It just rocks. The Big Rock. Keeping the music.

cab over Pete with a reefer on and a Jimmy hauling hogs. We is heading for Bear on I-10 about a mile out of Shaky Town. I says, Pig Pen, this here's a rubber duck, and I'm about to put the hammer on down.

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But there's a roadblock up on the clover leaf, and them bears was wall to wall. Yeah, them Smokies as thick as bugs on a bumper. They even had a bear in the air. I says, calling all trucks, this here's a duck. 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

0: Big Ben. 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
1: Well, we rolled up Interstate 44 like a rocket slid on a rail. 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By the time we hit that Chi-Town, them bears was getting smart. They brought up some reinforcements from the Illinois National Guard. Yeah, there was armored cars and tanks and jeeps and rigs of every size.

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3: Showers increasing Tuesday, 5 minimum and a top of 17. Showers Wednesday, down to 8 and a top of 15 degrees. Shower or 2 Thursday, low of 8 and a high of 15. And a partly cloudy Friday, 5 minimum and a top of 15. Bendigo's weekend details, partly cloudy Saturday, 4 low and a high of 15. And a sunny Sunday, 3 minimum and a top of 15 degrees. Melbourne's weekend forecast, partly sunny. Saturday overnight low of 10 and a top of 17. And a partly sunny, 8 minimum with a top of 17 degrees on Sunday. Final home and away round for Saturday. 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

So what caused the resurgence in the 21st century of that big Journey hit, Don't Stop Believin'? We'll tell you in the School of Rock coming up this hour. Got some Bare Naked Ladies on the way, some Radio Gaga from Queen and a Cult with Sweet Soul Sister. Right now it's Rainbow. It's the Big Rock, and you've got it.

It's Rainbow with the Storm. Hey, everybody in Wayne, West Virginia. Thanks for rocking with us on WVWP.

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0: Students, take your seats. 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
1: All right, so the Journey hit Don't Stop Believin' had a resurgence in the 21st century. Now, many believe that it stemmed from being on the hit show The Sopranos and the musical Rock of Ages, but the resurgence actually can be traced back to its use in the 2003 movie Monster that starred Charlize Theron. Arms Wide Open by Creed was written by lead singer Scott Stapp after finding out that he was going to be a dad. He wrote the song because he didn't want his child facing the same problems that he faced while he was growing up. And finally, the Bruce Springsteen song, I'm on Fire, was recorded back in May of 1982, and it was actually intended to be on the Nebraska album. That didn't happen, but it was put on 1984's Born in the USA. It was the fourth of seven U.S. top 10 singles off of that album. There you go. You are now that much more rock and roll smarter.

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It's Earth Band that is for you. Let's take a look at some big rock news and notes. Stevie Nicks has added about a dozen dates onto her current tour. It'll be wrapping up in October. Singer Vanessa Carlton is the supporting act on all the tour dates. U2, they're going to be staging a multi-day residency in Las Vegas next year. And this coincides with the opening of the MSG Sphere at the Venetian in Las Vegas. U2 is going to be the first group to play there in the $1.8 billion arena. Dates have not yet been set. Pat Benatar says that she is not going to be playing her classic single, Hit Me With Your Best Shot, on her current tour out of respect from all of the recent mass shootings and the victims. And the Red Hot Chili Peppers, they've announced that they're going to be releasing a new double album called Return of the Dream Canteen, October 14th. It's the second studio album of 2022 for the Chili Peppers. Got some live In Excess coming up here in just a little bit. Right now, it's the Babies.

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It's our last Big Rock Double Shot of the week. It's live. It's in excess.

Excuse me. I've been a

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3: Showers increasing Tuesday, 5 minimum and a top of 17. Showers Wednesday, down to 8 and a top of 15 degrees. Shower or two Thursday, low of 8 and a high of 15. And a partly cloudy Friday, 5 minimum and a top of 15. Bendigo's weekend details, partly cloudy Saturday, 4 low and a high of 15. And a sunny Sunday, 3 minimum and a top of 15 degrees. Melbourne's weekend forecast, partly sunny. Saturday, overnight low of 10 and a top of 17. And a partly sunny, 8 minimum with a top of 17 degrees on Sunday. Final home and away round for Saturday, Bendigo Football Live comes from the Camp Reserve in round 18 for the game between Castlemaine and Sandhurst.
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1: In this hour, 20 of the top songs from 1965. The Moody Blues and Go Now. Here's the Yardbirds and For Your Love.

Baby, baby, can't you hear my heartbeat? That's Herman's Hermits, number 16 on our top 20 out of 1965. Heart of Stone from the Rolling Stones, Yesterday from the Beatles and the Yardbirds, and For Your Love. James Bond joins us now in the guise of Shirley Bassey. Remember Goldfinger?

0: called French and Solid Gold, an our salute to the British pop of the 60s and featuring in chart toppers 1965. Don't Sleep in the Subway, Petula Clark at number 12. The Game of Love at number 13 with Wayne Fontana and the Mindbenders. Georgie Fame and Yeah Yeah at 14. And Goldfinger, Shirley Bassey at 15.
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0: you like?
1: Come on, I like it like that. The Dave Clark Five coming in at number 8 of our top 20 out of 1965 as we salute the British invasion of the 60s. True Love Ways, that's number 9 from Peter and Gordon. The King's Tired of Waiting for You, and if you haven't worked that out, that's number 10. And number 11, I'm Telling You Now from Freddie and the Dreamers.
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1: Welcome back to the Solid Gold and continuing the countdown as we look at the number 7 song of 1965, The Animals. And we've got to get out of this place.

0: 20 top tunes of 1965. Now, salute to the British pop of the 60s. Help from the Beatles, that was number 5. Number 6, the Walker Brothers, actually American and Make It Easy on Yourself. And the Animals, we've got to get out of this place. Coming in right now at
1: number 4. Hi, this is Terry Marston of Jerry in the Basement.

Number two, from the group Unit 4 Plus 2 in Concrete and Clay, Cliff Richard, The Minute You've Gone, and It's Gonna Be Alright from Jerry and the Pacemakers.

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9: Showers increasing Tuesday, 5 minimum and a top of 17. Showers Wednesday, down to 8 and a top of 15 degrees. Shower or two Thursday, low of 8 and a high of 15. And a partly cloudy Friday, 5 minimum and a top of 15. Bendigo's weekend details, partly cloudy Saturday, 4 low and a high of 15. And a sunny Sunday, 3 minimum and a top of 15 degrees. Melbourne's weekend forecast, partly sunny. Saturday, overnight low of 10 and a top of 17. And a partly sunny, 8 minimum with a top of 17 degrees on Sunday. Final home and away round for Saturday, Bendigo Football Live comes from the Camp Reserve in round 18 for the game between Castlemaine and Sandhurst.
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going to go fresh on the songs that you remember featuring the year 1989. Some of the top 10 songs included Chicago, Look Away, Richard Marx, Madonna, Like a Prayer, The New Kids on the Block, remember them? I'll Be There for You, and two of my favourites. So sit back and enjoy them. They're really easy songs. And sometimes that's what that era was. Baby, I Love Your Way, and Tone Lock with Wild Thing. I'm Bendigo's Fresh with more songs that make you feel good. 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

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So on the weekend comes, I go get live with the honey. Rolling down the street, I saw this girl when she was pumping. I wake my eyes, got into the ride, went to a club, was jumping.

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3: Showers increasing Tuesday, 5 minimum and a top of 17. Showers Wednesday, down to 8 and a top of 15 degrees. Shower or two Thursday, low of 8 and a high of 15. And a partly cloudy Friday, 5 minimum and a top of 15. Bendigo's weekend details, partly cloudy Saturday, 4 low and a high of 15. And a sunny Sunday, 3 minimum and a top of 15 degrees. Melbourne's weekend forecast, partly sunny. Saturday, overnight low of 10 and a top of 17. And a partly sunny, 8 minimum with a top of 17 degrees on Sunday. Final home and away round for Saturday, Bendigo Football Live comes from the Camp Reserve in round 18 for the game between Castlemaine and Sandhurst.
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3: Saturday, 4 low and a high of 15. And a sunny Sunday, 3 minimum and a top of 15 degrees. Melbourne's weekend forecast, partly sunny. Saturday, overnight low of 10 and a top of 17. And a partly sunny, 8 minimum with a top of 17 degrees on Sunday. Final home and away round for Saturday.

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Bendigo's Fresh and the Songs That You Remember, featuring the year 1986, Paul Six, Hogan came alive with the movie Crocodile Dundee. What a big movie globally, and in fact, it's the highest, biggest ever turnover for an Australian film. There was another film that year called Malcolm, sort of a funny cult film, but it won the Australian Institute Film of the Year. And on the telly, The Flying Doctors. Well, didn't that take off for us? And Australia's population was 16 million. But if you did sneak off to the picks, there was probably one movie you saw. Top Gun with Tom Cruise. What a ripper. It grossed over $357 million. And it had some pretty good songs too. You probably know some of these. Berlin, Take My Breath Away. Club Nouveau, Lean On Me. Kenny Loggins, Danger Zone. So take your pick. Let's play all three and sit back and enjoy. A little treat to Top Gun and Tom Cruise. I'm Bendigo's Fresh for more songs that make you feel good. 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
1: US. The release of the All-Australian squad has been delayed following the Swans scandal. The squad of 46 was due to be released this week. As Carlton prepares to announce Josh Fraser as its next coach, Essendon could be another week away. The Bombers are on track to have their worst ever season with just two wins. The club also on the weekend drawing its lowest MCG crowd in 33 years. Bombers legend Matthew Lloyd telling Footy Classified the style of footy hasn't been attracting crowds.
2: The type of play, it's sort of pedestrian, like no risk to it, and that also plays a factor. So rather than taking it on through the corridor, it'll just go out to the boundary, then okay, this next one. Take the game forward. There's space in front of you, but it goes backwards.
1: The Australian selector is reportedly considering bringing Matt Renshaw into the Australian Test squad ahead of the second match against Bangladesh in Mackay. That's the latest news and sport.
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4: Well, today we're heading into a partly cloudy day. Should be around 17 degrees by this afternoon. Showers increasing across the day, between 2 and 7 mils of rain. Most likely to fall in the evening. As we look at the days ahead, now tomorrow we are looking at a significant rain event. Between 10 and 25 mils of rain to fall tomorrow, a low of 8 and a high of 14, and then Thursday back to a cloudy day, a low of 5 and a high of 15.
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4: Right now in Bendigo, we're currently looking at 8 degrees, on the way to 17 today. Across central Victoria, Kite and Castlemaine, Maryborough on 7, Heathcote and Rochester on 8. Coming up, a double play of Robert Palmer for our 2-Up Double Play Tuesday, and of course, the local news. 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

0: Bendigo's Fresh, playing the songs that you remember through our SMS request line there, the Simple Minds Band with their Alive and Kicking song. Certainly is a fantastic song there for our Tuesday morning. Bendigo's Fresh is playing those songs that you remember. We're currently sitting on 8 degrees in Bendigo, on the way to 17 today.
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0: Local First News with Laura Hipwell. Bendigo's first church and one of the oldest buildings in the district that was built in 1855 and used for more than 160 years before shutting its doors in 2015 has been plagued with yet another vandalism fire. Emergency services have once again been called to the abandoned All Saints Church in the heart of the Bendigo CBD on Sunday. The disused site on the corner of Forest Street and Mackenzie Street was purchased by property developers and earmarked for construction for housing over 10 years ago. I recently watched a YouTube video from a local man called Benny's Rostered Day Off, and he visited the site.
2: ...1855, this dates too, is an Anglican church. It became a cathedral, which sort of gives it more importance in the Anglican system for a while. It's sandstone, and if you think about the gold rush starting here in 1851, it was only 4 years old when it was built. And think about building a modern building this size today. We wouldn't be in pre-planning approval stage in 4 years, let alone have a completed church. So they got it together. We might need to go back and talk to them about how to actually handle town planning sometimes, I think. Unfortunately, this church is in a pretty sad state, and we're probably pushing the definition, as I said, of what can be considered a serviceable building. This would be the old manse, the old church residence up here also.
0: And that's quite an interesting video if you are interested in local history, and he walks through many of the fantastic sites across central Victoria and tells incredible stories about that golden time. Certainly is one of the oldest buildings in the area, and it should certainly be protected. Now, speaking of history, in a new local event that is dedicated to fashions of the early 1900s, it is beginning this spring as part of the regional Bloom Festival. So, what is on offer out in Maiden Gully at the Pure Maiden Farm? Well, they're going to host a vintage spring festival called Petals and Parasols. Now, the owner of the farm, June Weir, said that this year the business was taking part in the festival for the first time and encouraged all who attend the event to wind back the clock and slow down. So the business has been growing cut flowers for 5 years. However, this year they are joining in the tourism side of things, and they will be joining with the rest of the festival that will also be featuring a Bloom After Dark event, an illuminated golden display in the Diagum Sand Precinct, commemorating 175 years of gold in Bendigo. That sounds like Don Henley with your Music Memories 101.5.

0: illegal tobacco trade in Australia. There are growing calls for the government to delay its auction reserve reforms. The Real Estate Institute wants it pushed back after October 1, amid fresh concerns about how the reserve disclosure rule will impact sellers if they change their mind. Under the changes, a vendor must disclose a reserve price 7 days prior to auction. Well, in Sydney, a push to broadcast the Islamic call to prayer suburb-wide from Lakemba Mosque has hit a roadblock. Council officers have written to supporters of the plan, warning it likely won't proceed, with conflicting claims over how loud the call to prayer would be. Finance, Wall Street, down 272, our dollar 71.04 US.
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0: Melbourne heads to the tribunal tonight, challenging Jacob Van Rooyen's 3-match ban for a strike on Port Adelaide's Alia Alia. Demons coach Stephen King says there wasn't too much malice in the incident. Australian cricket coach Andrew McDonald has not ruled out any changes to his side after their shock loss to Bangladesh, but he says there will be no knee-jerk reaction. The Aussies suffered a shock 9-wicket loss in the first test in Darwin. The second test gets underway in Mackay on Saturday.
2: We will weigh up, work through exactly what we normally work through to come to a conclusion for the best 11 that goes out there. So it's not, you know, it's not, we're not emotional around change in terms of if we lose a game, then we need change.
0: And that's the latest news and sport.
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4: So today we are looking forward to the rain tomorrow. Basically, we've got an increased chance of some showers heading later into today. In the meantime, should be around 17 degrees by this afternoon. If it is going to rain, it'll rain in the evening and it will be between 2 and 7 mils. Now looking into tomorrow, between 10 and 25 mils of rain will fall across the district. We're looking at a low of 8 and a high of 14. And then on Thursday, a cloudy low of 5, high of 15 as we finish up with a shower in the morning. Friday, a cloudy low of 5, high of 15. And the weekend at this stage, lows of 5 and 3 and highs of 15 degrees, cloudy and partly cloudy across the weekend.
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4: At the moment in Bendigo, we're currently looking at 8 degrees on the way to 17 today. Across central Victoria, Kyneton, Castlemaine and Maryborough currently on 8, with Heathcote and Rochester edging towards 9. Coming up, we'll talk a bit about this day in history, the 18th of August. Today is Vietnam Veterans Day, Tuesday the 18th of August. Now, also, today being a Tuesday, we're doing two up double plays. So if you've got a song you'd like to hear, 0493 143 829 with your music memories 1015.
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still see Frankie drinking tinnies in the Grand Hotel on a 36-hour wreck leave in Funtown. And I can still hear Frankie lying screaming in the jungle till the morphine came and killed him.

0: Red Gum. 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
0: Today's Tuesday, the 18th of August. It's Vietnam Veterans Day. On this day, Australia and New Zealand announced they would withdraw their troops from Vietnam in 1971. Also on this day, it is the anniversary of the Battle of Long Tan, which took place in South Vietnam during the Vietnamese War in 1966. The Vietnam War was held from 1962 through to 1975, and it was the longest conflict in the 20th century. Some 60,000 Australian Defence personnel served in Vietnam over the 10 years of the war, and our initial commitment of 30 military advisers in 1962 grew to include a battalion in 1965 and a task force. Now, Australia's last combat troops came home in 1972, about 3 years before the war ended, and some Australians returned to Vietnam in 1975 to help with evacuations and humanitarian work during the war's final days. More than 500 Australians died in the war. Over 3,000 Australians were evacuated with wounds, injuries and illness. The Battle of Long Tan is one of the most significant battles fought by the Australians during the Vietnam War. On this day in 1966, Delta Company, the Australian Royal Australian Air Regiment, defeated the North Vietnamese and Viet Cong troops during an encounter battle in the Long Tan rubber plantation. The plantation was close to the 1st Australian Task Force base in New Dat, and D Company suffered 42 casualties, including 18 dead, more than one-third of its strength. D Company's 105 men, 3 New Zealanders from 161 Battery Royal New Zealand Artillery, fought for almost 4 hours against soldiers of the North Vietnamese Army, who outnumbered them 10 to 1. Some 245 North Vietnamese and Viet Cong troops were killed, and Australians observe Vietnam Veterans Day on this day, the anniversary of the Battle of Long Tan, lest we forget. What else has happened on this day? Well, Dick Smith completed the first solo crossing of the Atlantic by helicopter in 1982. Today is the celebrity day of a birthday of Mika, Michael Perriman Jr., born in Lebanon in 1983, today turning 43. The Lebanon-born UK singer in 2007 had a worldwide number one hit with Grace Kelly and follow-up hits like Love Today and Big Girl.

Also today we have this celebrity birthday from the Men at Work band with Ron Sturkert. Born in Kambara, Victoria in 1957, today turning 69, the lead guitarist, Ron, with the Australian band Men at Work with their 80s hits, including Who Can It Be Now, Overkill, Johnny Be Good, and of course the song that he co-wrote, Down Under. He played with them on their first three albums. Very happy birthday to Ron. With your Music Memories 101.5.

It's nearly 8 a.m. and school zones are coming into force. Watch out for the signs, slow down to 40, and keep an eye out for children. 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
1: Degrees in Melbourne, a late shower or two atop today, 19th, 8 o'clock, good morning. I'm David Armstrong. Swans coach Dean Cox has spoken this morning following the alleged sexual assault involving his players at Melbourne's Pullman Hotel. Says he's extremely disappointed, but he will not speculate on possible sanctions. Age reporter Sam McClure says Isaac Heaney, Chad Warner, James Jordan and Riley Bice have all been spoken to by police about the incidents.
2: Nick Blakey actually didn't speak to police. Wasn't part of the investigation, wasn't interviewed by police, didn't provide them with a statement. Police were concentrating on one of the players, that the allegation of sexual assault had been levelled against one of the players. There were four other players, so a total of five, that were in the room when this party was happening. If and when that player is named, I'm not sure, but it becomes a very difficult balancing act for the Sydney Swans, for the AFL, to deal with one versus five. The Victoria Police are not going to work to an AFL timeline. This will take as long as it needs to take.
1: An Australian teenager's in a critical condition after they were stabbed while holidaying in New York. The 19-year-old sustained multiple stab wounds in an unprovoked attack at a McDonald's near Times Square. Well, toddlers at a childcare centre in South Melbourne are being kicked out to make way for families from other centres. Staff and students at Coventry Children's Centre have been told their facility will close for at least 2 years, not for upgrades, but to make way for other children as their private centres undergo renovation. Those centres are receiving funding for upgrades as part of a government program, but families at the Coventry facility will face an uncertain future. Council meets tomorrow night to vote on the proposal. If approved, families will have only 4 months to secure alternative childcare. The US president is threatening to bomb Oman if it gets in the way of his administration's talks with Iran. He made the threat during a call into Fox.
3: And the president told Fox News, if Oman gets in the way, we'll bomb the S out of them.
1: Oman, which is a US ally, has been discussing the future of navigation in the Strait of Hormuz with Iranian officials. Number of people killed in a 7.7 magnitude earthquake in eastern Indonesia has risen to 68 as rescue workers continue to search for those trapped under rubble. Almost 13,000 people have been evacuated. Well, memorials are being held across Australia today to honour those who served in Vietnam. 524 Australians died, around 3,000 were wounded. This Vietnam Veterans Day marks 60 years since the Battle of Long Tan. Veteran and singer Normie Rowe says he had mates who never recovered.
4: They came back, but not the way we wanted them to. I don't think anybody came back the same as they went.
1: In finance, Wall Street is down 272 points. The dollar trading at 71.04 US.
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1: Jacob Van Rooyen faces the tribunal tonight. Melbourne forward facing 3 weeks on the sidelines for a strike on Port Adelaide's Alia. If he's unsuccessful, he will not play until a preliminary final weekend. Coach Stephen King telling Fox Footy, it was clumsy.
6: Yeah, it's an unfortunate incident. Firstly, hope Alia's well and has recovered okay. But, I think there wasn't too much malice in it from Jacob, but, probably a bit clumsy.
1: Josh Fraser will be named as Carlton's new coach today. The Blues prepare for their final round match against the Dockers this weekend. Matt Renshaw reportedly being considered as a replacement for struggling opener Jake Weatherald, or out of form number 3 Marnus Labuschagne. And Queensland Rugby League legend Cameron Smith ruling himself out of the running for the Maroons' Origin coaching role. That's the latest news and sport.
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8: Well, today we are looking at a partly cloudy day where showers should be increasing throughout the evening up to around 7 mils of rain. In the meantime, around 17 degrees. So tomorrow we are looking at a main rain event of dropping around 10 to 25 mils of rain. It is looking at starting at a morning temperature of 8 and should reach around 14 by tomorrow afternoon. Thursday, a cloudy day, a low of 5, a high of 15. Friday, a cloudy day, once again, 5 and 15. And the weekend at this stage, cloudy and partly cloudy, lows of 5 and 3 and highs of 15 degrees.
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8: Right now in Bendigo, we're currently looking at quite a pleasant morning, sitting just under 10 degrees on the way to 17 today. Across central Victoria, Kyneton, Castlemaine and Maryborough on 8, Heathcote and Rochester on 9. Coming up next, the Queen of Rock and Roll, Tina Turner. And, of course, playing your SMS requests through 0493 143 829. Being a Tuesday, songs are coming up with a double play. So, of course, Tina Turner, if you've got a request for the second song after What's Love Got to Do With It, please make a request. 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

0: Ben Diggers Fresh, playing the songs that you remember. Thanks for the request. That was a fantastic Al Green cover done there by Tina Turner. It is 16 past 8 at the moment, and we're currently sitting on 10 degrees in Bendigo, on the way to 17 today.
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0: Local first news. Bendigo's council will fight a 100-place childcare centre, despite warnings from two councillors about the growth in the suburb, where one in 10 residents is under 5 years old. The decision on August 17 paves the way for a battle before the state planning umpire, the VCAT. Now, Huntley is the area in particular focus, and it certainly is looking at a growth that is far beyond what anyone in the past few decades could have ever imagined. They say that the car park emptied onto Oak Ridge Drive is an increased risk of congestion and queuing, particular during peak drop-off and pick-up times, which backs onto Oak Ridge and fronts onto the Midland Highway. They also raised concerns about the 22-lot parking spot, which would be too small for the centre, but not everyone agrees, including Councillor Shivali Chatley, who said that Huntley was already feeling the pressure of limited childcare spaces, and they certainly have to keep growing as the suburb grows. She said that the council needs to look at the bigger picture. Nearly 10% of people in Huntley are aged 4 years or younger during the last census in 2021, and that is only increasing as the housing is developing. It had the highest proportion of children of any Bendigo suburb, closely followed by the neighbouring Epsom and Ascot areas, according to demographers of the firm Informed Decisions. Huntley is one of the fastest growing suburbs and is expected to grow from an estimated 5,534 people to 14,009 by 2026. Here's your music memories, 101.5.

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1: So, as we look at today's weather, we're in for a mostly sunny day, should be around 17 degrees by this afternoon. Now, as we look at tomorrow, we have an increased chance of rain, should start into the evening tonight up to 7 mils, and then into tomorrow between 10 and 25 mils of rain, a low of 8 and a high of 14. Thursday, cloudy day after the rain, a low of 5, a high of 15. Friday, cloudy, 5, 15. And then the weekend, lows of 5 and 3 and highs of 15 degrees across the weekend.
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1: We're in for a gorgeous day today, 17 degrees, and then tonight showers increasing. Currently we're sitting on 11 in Bendigo. It is warming up quite quickly. Kyneton, Castlemaine and Maryborough currently on 9, Heathcote and Rochester on 10. Coming up, a request for The Cure and also another one for Tina Turner coming up soon as well. If there's a song that you'd like to hear, 0493 143 829. We'll also catch up soon about what else has happened on this day in history. As we heard earlier and on the national news, it's Vietnam Veterans Day. And also, we've already talked about the birthdays of the lead guitarist of Australian band Men at Work, Ron Sturkert, today turning 69, and also the Lebanon-born UK singer Mika, today turning 43. With your Music Memories, 101.5.
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1: Nothing nice and easy. 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But we're going to take the beginning of this song and do it easy. But then we're going to do the finish rough. The way we do Proud Mary. Rolling on the river. 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

0: Bendigo's Fresh, playing the songs that you remember, keeping your Tuesday rolling along today. We're currently sitting on 10 degrees in Bendigo, on the way to 17 today.
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0: So today is Tuesday, the 18th of August. We've talked about the day that Vietnam veterans had their Battle of Long Tan, and Australia and New Zealand announced their troops would leave on this day in 1971. Also, we've talked about the celebrity birthdays of the Men at Work lead guitarist Ron, and also Mika, 43 years old. Dick Smith crossed the Atlantic in his helicopter on this day in 1982. And over in Indonesia, in Java, an island experienced a power blackout on this day in 2005 that affected 100 million people. Just on the conversation of Indonesia at the moment, I don't know if the national news is covering it enough. At least 68 people have lost their lives after a 7.7 magnitude earthquake has struck there at the moment to the island of Flores, which is 3 across to the right of Bali, directly up from Broome. Thousands have been evacuated, but many more are sheltering in tents as they are expecting aftershocks. Certainly is a developing news story about Indonesia at this stage. On this day in 2012, Scott McKenzie, born Phil Blenheim, US singer, who had a hit in 1967, San Francisco, died at age 73. If you're going to San Francisco. And also today we celebrate the celebrity birthday of Black Caviar, born in Nagambi, Victoria in 2006, lived through for 17 years. The Australian racehorse was undefeated in 25 races, an Australian record. Black Caviar was trained by Melbourne-based trainer Peter Moody, and other than her first two runs in 2010, she was ridden by Luke Nolan. The mare retired in 2013, and she was never whipped, which shows that they can have great results with different practices. And Black Caviar died just one day before her 18th birthday. Straight from the horse's mouth. Now, also today, we have the celebrity birthday of Vince Maloney. Born in Sydney in 1945, today the Australian guitar legend turns 81 years old. He played with the Bee Gees from 1967 to the early 60s on many of their big hits, and that of course include New York Mining Disaster, To Love Somebody, Holiday, Massachusetts, Words, I've Got to Get a Message to You, and I Started a Joke, plus 4 US Top 20 albums. But before Vince moved over to the UK and was in the Bee Gees, he was one of the original members of the Aztecs, Billy Thorpe's band. He played with them from 1963 to 1965. Now, this was a very special time for Billy Thorpe and the Aztecs because they had a cover of Poison Ivy, which was actually on the top of the Australian charts at number one, keeping the Beatles away from the number one position during their only ever visit to Australia. And they were touring the country and they weren't even at number one. Now, Vince was also in a short-lived supergroup called Fanny Abbins, which also had quite a few hits here in Australia. Let's go into a bit of a Vince Maloney feature now. I've got a bit of Billy Thorpe and the Bee Gees heading towards the news with your music memories.
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0: News brought to you by Battery World Bendigo and Echuca, your local truck, motorcycle and farm battery experts.
1: David Armstrong. Dean Cox says he's extremely disappointed as police investigations continue into an alleged sexual assault involving Sydney players at the Pullman Hotel in Melbourne. Isaac Heaney, Riley Bice, James Jordan, Chad Warner and one other player have spoken with police about the alleged incident. There's no suggestion the five players are under investigation. Those players drove home to Sydney last night. The Swans coach would not speculate on sanctions for the players when he arrived at Sydney headquarters this morning.
2: Yeah, obviously extremely disappointed with what's happened and understand the questions and we'll update as we gather more information.
3: Should we expect any sanctions at all?
2: We're working our way through everything with the AFL and the relevant parties and we'll update when we get more information.
1: A motorcyclist has been killed in a crash at San Remo. A car collided with a motorcycle on Phillip Island Road just before 6:30. CPR was performed, but the rider died at the scene. The driver of the car was not injured. An Australian teenager is in a critical condition after they were stabbed while holidaying in New York. The 19-year-old sustained multiple stab wounds in an unprovoked attack at a McDonald's restaurant near Times Square. A 25-year-old's been charged with second-degree assault. Well, the property council is playing down a NAB forecast, which projects rents will soar by as much as 30% over the next 2 years. The hike will be needed to compensate landlords for the loss of property tax concessions. The council's Mike Zorbas says we're beginning to see the consequences of the tax changes.
4: When you basically hike taxes on the productive part of the economy that you want to be producing more homes, my gut feel is you are going to get less supply, and all the modelling that we've done shows that there is actually a reduction in the number of homes. In fact, even the Commonwealth Treasury suggests you're going to get 35,000 fewer homes.
1: Police are investigating a car fire at Richmond this morning on Neptune Street. No one was injured during the incident. There are reports residents witnessed masked offenders filming it. Well, Donald Trump is threatening to bomb US ally Oman if it gets in the way of his efforts to broker a deal on the Strait of Hormuz. Iranian and Omani officials have been holding talks on the future of maritime navigation in the shipping route. Former Pentagon operative Tony Schaefer telling Today he can't imagine the conflict escalating again anytime soon.
5: We're not postured sufficiently to resume combat operations until the USS Washington shows up, which could be probably a couple weeks at the soonest.
1: In finance, the dollar's trading higher at 71.04 US.
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1: The release of the All-Australian squad has been delayed following the Swans scandal. The squad of 46 was due to be released this week. Pressure is mounting on Manus Labuschagne ahead of Saturday's second test against Bangladesh. The Queenslander has averaged just 18.4 with the bat from his past 9 innings. Former test all-rounder Shane Watson says Labuschagne's place is not guaranteed.
7: When you don't score the runs that you want, you're leaving yourself open to getting dropped, and Manus hasn't scored the bulk of runs that we've seen in the past, and it just means that you do leave the selectors an opportunity to be able to move on with someone else.
1: Josh Fraser securing a 3-year deal to be Carlton's coach. An incredible run for the man who took over from Michael Voss in May, guiding the Blues back to finals. Manchester United set to reject any offers for Bruno Fernandes ahead of next month's transfer deadline. The Portuguese playmaker reportedly wanted by Galatasaray, Juventus and AC Milan. That's the latest news and sport.
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9: Well, today we are experiencing a lovely day and it should reach around 17 degrees this afternoon before tonight getting some rain between 2 and 7 mils tonight, heading into a main rain event tomorrow between 10 and 25 mils. Tomorrow, a low of 9, a high of 14 through the rain, and then Thursday, clouds clearing, a low of 6, a high of 15 and up to 1 mil of a rain shower coming into the end of that event. Friday, cloudy, a low of 5, high of 15, and that temperature is pretty steady over the next few days. The weekend, lows of 5 and highs of 15 degrees as well, with partly cloudy days ahead.
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9: Right now in Bendigo, we're currently looking at a pleasant morning. The sun is out and we're currently sitting on 11 degrees, on the way to 17 today. Across central Victoria, Kyneton, Castlemaine and Maryborough are on 10, Heathcote and Rochester on 11. 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